0: have a conversation.
1: Vondrak, the home plate umpire, is calling Adam Hamery, Todd Titchener, the second base umpire. He even called over Tyler Jones from third base.
0: And Peterson wants to listen in on it. I'm not sure what this is all about. It has to do with something that the Cubs may have done there.
2: That would be second strike, so he's out.
1: What was that?
0: He said that the batter used two timeouts, so that's a second strike, and he's out, which I thought they just wouldn't give it to you.
1: Oliver Marmol comes out to talk with Todd Titchener.
0: And I think Ivan's saying he didn't. And I don't even know why you'd say the batter is out. So the home plate umpire is explaining it to Ollie right now. Boy, that would be terrible on a 3-2 count.
1: Yes. Well, that's when you're living right if you're David Peterson.
0: No kidding.
1: Well, the call on the field is a second batter's timeout taken, goes as a strike, and Herrera is out. And Clint Vondrak is trying to explain this to Oliver Marmol, who's pleading his case.
0: And I'm still confused because I thought if you tried to ask a second time, they just wouldn't give it to you. Not give it to you and then call you out. I've never seen that. Nor have I heard that that's part of the interpretation. He stepped out of the box.
1: He put up his hand.
0: He did put up his hand to call timeout.
1: Well, Burleson is the batter. Herrera is out. One gone.
0: So he did it twice. He definitely did it twice. But the question is that how you handle that? I guess it is. Never seen that.
1: So Herrera is out with an automatic strike call for asking for a second timeout. The pitch, down and away to Alec Burleson. That's the third strikeout tonight for Peterson. The 1-0 pitch coming up. Here it is. Burleson takes outside. Two balls and no strikes. Hallowell is ready in the Cub bullpen. Wynn, Velasquez, Fermin, all right-handed batters coming up. Don't have another left-handed batter till the eighth place hitter, Nootbaar. Moved to first, Walker diving back safely. Bush holding the tag on him, but Jordan is safe. Burley's looking for something to drive here on 2-0. The Cardinals are down by four, batting in the sixth inning, one on, one out. Burleson swings and hits a ground ball to the second baseman. Horner will take the out at first. Walker makes second with two away. No thought at all trying to make a throw to second base for Nico Horner. His momentum was carrying him toward first base.
0: And we're going to have a pitching change.
1: 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We'll be right back.
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0: It's to be determined for the Cardinals starter, Colin Ray, a right-hander for the Cubs, 7-7. The Cubs scored single runs in the first three innings. Fermin hit a home run to Big Macland in the second. The Cubs got two on a single in the fifth inning. The Cardinals came back with two of their own in the sixth to make it a two-run game, only to have Nico Hoerner make it a four-run game again with a two-run homer with two outs in the ninth inning. And the Cubs won this one 7-3. Our play of the game is presented by Marriott St. Louis Grand. Book your Grand Slam Cardinal ticket package. Do that right now. We'll hear the play when we come back.
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0: Tonight against Matthew Liberatore, the Cubs got busy in the first inning. Pete Crow Armstrong walked, and then Liberatore picked him off, and Pete Crow Armstrong was caught stealing for an out, but that was followed by a Suzuki double, followed by an Alex Bregman double. 1-0 Cubs. The Cubs got a run in the second inning on three singles. Nico Hoerner, he led off with a base hit to right, advanced on a one-out hit by Swanson, and scored on a single to right field by Miguel Amaya. The Cardinals cut into that lead with a Fermin home run to Big Macland in the second, only to have Bregman hit an opposite field home run in the third, 3-1 Cubs. Then the Cubs in the fifth inning picked up two more runs, and they were able to get a one-out single from Nico Hoerner to plate Alex Bregman and Carson Kelly with the infield pulled in. A ball that just went off the webbing of Mason Wynn's glove. The infield was pulled in tight. The ball was hit to Mason's left. He was fully extended. The ball went off his glove into center field. And the Cubs built a 5-1 lead at that point. The Cardinals battled back with two runs of their own in the sixth inning. Jordan Walker walked, and with two outs, scored on a single by Mason Wynn. And Brian Torres doubled in Mason Wynn to make it a two-run game. But it was in the ninth inning. Hunter Dobbins pitching in his fifth full inning as he got the last out of the fourth on in relief of Matthew Liberatore. Bregman led off with a double, and with two outs, Nico Hoerner was at the plate for the play of the game presented by Marriott St. Louis Grand. The pitch, a swing, and there's a high fly ball deep left field. Nootbaar back at the wall. It's a home run, a two-run shot for Nico Hoerner. His fourth hit in the game, his fourth run batted in when he touches home plate. And the Cubs were up by a score of 7-3. Lars Nootbaar hit a double with two outs in the ninth against Jacob Webb. But Blaze Jordan hit a fly ball to center field, and that was caught by Pete Crow Armstrong in the ball game. The Cubs and the Cardinals playing for the seventh time. The Cardinals have won 4 out of 7, but they dropped to 500 with the loss tonight. They are 53-53, and to be determined is the Cardinal pitcher for tomorrow. We should know that before too long. Colin Ray, a right-hander, will make the start for the Cubs. He's 7-7. Airtime 5:50 tomorrow, 6:30.

0: that's a bummer of a night for the Cardinals as they open up a big four-game series against the Cubs, and they end up losing by a 7-3 score. Welcome in. This is the Mercy Cardinals postgame show across the Cardinals Radio Network. My name is Matt Pauley. We got a few things to get to here over the course of this program. We'll go back through the game with the highlights coming up in our next segment. Later on, we'll hear from Cardinals manager Oliver Marmol. We'll also try to dip into the Cardinals clubhouse to get a little bit more reaction. But as mentioned, up next, we'll go back through the game with all the highlights. Cardinals come up short. They lose to the Cubs, 7-3 the final. 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

0: tough one for the Cardinals. They lose by a 7-3 score. They're 3 runs on 7 hits. The only player with multiple hits today was Mason Wynn. He goes 2-for-4 with an RBI. Hunter Dobbins' final line doesn't look great. 5 1/3 innings, 4 runs, 6 hits, 4 strikeouts, 1 walk. I would argue that he pitched better than that line would show, and just a tough situation for him as a starting pitcher coming in as the bulk reliever. Certainly for the Cubs today, you look at Alex Bregman and what he did today. 4-for-5 with 2 doubles, a home run, and 2 RBIs. That's a fantastic day for him. The Cardinals just simply did not have an answer. Cardinals manager Oliver Marmol met with the media just a few moments ago as he opened up his post-game comments. He talked about what he saw tonight from the second pitcher of the day, Hunter Dobbins.
1: Yeah, he did a decent job today. Ball's coming out well. Had everything working, probably threw more sweepers than he anticipated, but some of them good. But overall, I mean, yeah, he got clipped there at the end, but prior to that, I felt like he had a pretty good outing.
2: The first time through for Libby, I think it was only 2-9 first pitch strike that put him in the spot where he just got to be chased.
1: That's spot on, yeah. I mean, at this level, especially you look at the Cubs, they're first or second in the league against left-handed starters. They've done a really nice job. And you're going to have to get ahead of them and put yourself in more favorable counts in order to get what you want. So that was the biggest difference for Libby, was just falling behind and being in bad counts.
3: Offensively, Peterson, you guys had some success against twice before this during the season. What did you guys see differently today that just kind of...
1: Yeah, we've hit him around pretty well a couple times. He got us today. The sinker, and listening to the hitters talk through when they were coming back in, played differently today, had a little bit more depth to it. He kept us on the ground a little more as well, and he threw a lot of them, so it was working. He leaned on it, and we didn't make a ton of adjustments to it.
4: For Libby, can that almost be a self-fulfilling prophecy? You mentioned their strength of their lineup, being able to attack left-handed pitching. If you kind of pitch timid or aren't willing to go in the zone to get into those favorable counts, that it can kind of come back to bite you a little bit.
1: Yes. That's assuming that he was pitching timid or just couldn't command early. So, be a better question for him as far as that goes, as far as just first pitch strikes. Yeah.
2: The timeout violation with Herrera, did you get much of an explanation for why they granted it?
1: I did. It just wasn't a very good one. Okay. Yeah. And I understand the rule, but we've all been around the game long enough. You tell the kid, hey, listen, you've already used it and you keep moving. But to grant it and then penalize them for it, I get the rule. The writing probably says that, but I've seen that several times this year already, and both sides have a really good understanding of, let's just play baseball, tell him he's used his timeout and keep moving. So I got an explanation. I didn't like it. I didn't have to like it, but yeah. What else we got?
5: You know what your rotation's going to be from here on up.
1: Yeah, he's
0: the
1: on turn. Yeah.
0: All right, that is Cardinals manager Oliver Marmol speaking with the media just a few moments ago. Cardinals lose to the Cubs tonight. They fall by a 7-3 score. We'll hear from Matthew Liberatore, tonight's starting and losing pitcher. That's up next. This is the Mercy Cardinals postgame show on the Cardinals Radio Network, powered by Graybar.
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0: Cardinals lose to the Cubs, opening up a four-game series. 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Not a lot to tell you across Major League Baseball, and nothing to tell you about when it comes to minor league baseball. A little bit of an abbreviated schedule. Games from teams from the NL Central. Pirates in 10 inning knocks off the Arizona Diamondbacks by a 3-2 score. The Brewers get shut out tonight in San Francisco. They lose to the Giants 3-0. Cincinnati was scheduled to play Cleveland. That game was rained out. They will play a day-night doubleheader, and that's going to be coming up tomorrow. A couple other scores impacting the wild card race. Marlins come back to beat the Phillies 8-7 as the Marlins had lost a record 12 straight games. They score three runs in the bottom of the ninth inning to walk off the Phillies, and the Nationals, they lose to the Blue Jays by a 3-2 score. Absolutely nothing going on across the Cardinals' full season minor league affiliates. Monday, an off day across the minor league baseball. Those teams are going to get back at tomorrow. In our game, the Cardinals lose to the Cubs 7-3. The final score, Matthew Liberatore, 3 2/3 innings, 3 runs, 8 hits, 5 strikeouts, and 2 walks. He throws 67 pitches, 39 of which went for strikes. He was not throwing strike one very often, and as he spoke to the media in the clubhouse just a few moments ago, that was largely what he spoke about.
1: Yeah, just not getting ahead. It's kind of all the pitches. Tried a little bit of everything and just didn't get ahead of anybody.
2: Is that a challenge of trying to be a little fine with a lineup that excels against lefties, or is it a matter of just kind of didn't have the command versus trying to be too fine knowing the success that they have against lefties?
1: Yeah, I mean, I think my goal is to be on 0-1 against everybody, no matter who I'm facing. I don't care what situation it is or what lineup I'm going against. Just not executing.
3: How does that manifest? Like, accounts where you are falling behind, where does that show up, and where does it put you into a spot where it's going to be tougher to execute the way you want to?
1: What exactly do you mean by show up?
3: Just in terms of, like, if you are down 1-0 in counts, what are you having to do differently that's putting you into a spot to sort of have to chase it a little bit?
1: Oh, you certainly can't just lay a heater over the middle of the plate in a 1-0 or 2-0 or 3-1 count. And when you're not executing your breaking balls, that puts you in a bit of a predicament there to feel like you're confident about using that to get back in the count.
2: Libby, did you have a sense then that you were kind of just trying to minimize things with what you had?
1: Not necessarily. I don't feel like the goal is any different than if I'm cruising and I happen to fall behind 2-0 on one guy in one inning. I'm just looking to commit with conviction to the next pitch and try to execute it to the best of my ability, and I consistently did not do that tonight.
0: That's Matthew Liberatore speaking to the media after he takes the loss and the Cardinals fall to the Cubs 7-3. One more break. We'll come back and we'll wrap up this edition of the program as we look forward to game 2 of this series. Stick with us. This is the Mercy Cardinals postgame show on the Cardinals Radio Network, powered by Graybar.
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9: Hey, good Monday evening to you, Heartland. Extreme heat will continue through tomorrow, then some much-needed relief for the rest of the work week. Now, for this evening, it's going to be hot and muggy. Slim chance of a couple of showers with thunderstorms moving in late tonight. Temperatures will slowly fall into the middle 80s by the late evening hours. We'll bottom out into the upper 70s to start our Tuesday. Tuesday will be partly cloudy and hot. Highs in the mid-90s. Heat index above 110 degrees. From the KFES 12 First Alert Weather Center, this is Chief Meteorologist Grant Dade.

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3: Hey, good Monday evening to you, Heartland. Extreme heat will continue through tomorrow, then some much-needed relief for the rest of the work week. Now, for this evening, it's going to be hot and muggy. Slim chance of a couple of showers with thunderstorms moving in late tonight. Temperatures will slowly fall into the middle 80s by the late evening hours. We'll bottom out into the upper 70s to start our Tuesday. Tuesday will be partly cloudy and hot. Highs in the mid-90s. Heat index above 110 degrees. From the KFES 12 First Alert Weather Center, this is Chief Meteorologist Grant Tate.

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all the glory, I just do it anyway. 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
5: Hey, good Monday, EWT Heartland. Extreme heat will continue through tomorrow, then some much-needed relief for the rest of the work week. Now, for this evening, it's going to be hot and muggy. Slim chance of a couple of showers with thunderstorms moving in late tonight. Temperatures will slowly fall into the middle 80s by the late evening hours. We'll bottom out into the upper 70s to start our Tuesday. Tuesday will be partly cloudy and hot. Highs in the mid-90s, heat index above 110 degrees. From the KFES 12 First Alert Weather Center, this is Chief Meteorologist Grant Dade.

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1: Well, it was all that I could do.

Goodman wrote that song, and he told me it was the perfect country and western song. I wrote him back a letter, and I told him it was not the perfect country and western song because he hadn't said anything at all about mama or trains or trucks or prison or getting drunk. Well, he sat down and wrote another verse to the song, and he sent it to me, and after reading it, I realized that my friend had written the perfect country and western song, and I felt obliged to include it on this album. The last verse goes like this here.

Oh, thank goodness. It's another 10 in a row. Packed with back-to-back-to-back-to-back country hits. 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

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K241CK Cape Girardeau. We're proud of what we got. A free service of Withers Broadcasting. We're playing more of the legends than anybody. The legends of country. 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
1: It doesn't matter. 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
0: It's always on 5 in Margaritaville, come to think of it.
1: Yeah, I heard that.
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4: Hey, good Monday evening to you, Heartland. Extreme heat will continue through tomorrow, then some much-needed relief for the rest of the work week. Now, for this evening, it's going to be hot and muggy. Slim chance of a couple of showers with thunderstorms moving in late tonight. Temperatures will slowly fall into the middle 80s by the late evening hours. We'll bottom out into the upper 70s to start our Tuesday. Tuesday will be partly cloudy and hot. Highs in the mid-90s. Heat index above 110 degrees. From the KFES 12 First Alert Weather Center, this is Chief Meteorologist Grant Tate.

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5: This is Cassie Campbell from the KFDS 12 Weather Center. Partly cloudy skies today. An isolated shower is possible. Highs in the mid to upper 90s. We continue with extreme heat warnings. Tonight we'll drop down to the low 70s. Partly cloudy skies tonight into tomorrow. Wednesday, mostly sunny. Temperatures in the upper 80s with winds out of the north. Dropping down to the mid 60s. Wednesday night into Thursday, mostly sunny skies on Thursday. Highs continue in the mid-80s.

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17: You guys, again, I was on the phone once again, and they asked me, press 1 for English, 2 for Spanish. They should know, because they already knew my phone number when I called up there, that I want English. Right. And same thing at the ATM, too. They always ask me, do you want Spanish or English? My last name's English. I always want English. It drives me freaking crazy.
18: Yeah, that's true. Your last name's already English, right?
17: That should be a clue.
19: Yeah, it confuses me, because I press 1 and ask for Mitch.
18: Yeah, right, yeah.
19: I told me to press 1 for English.
18: Right.
19: Why is he there?
18: Where?
19: Why? He doesn't work for Verizon Wireless.
18: Man, he gets around.
19: Well, maybe I can help you with this. This okay. Might make you feel a little better, because hopefully this will catch on, and the government of the United States might learn a valuable lesson from the government of Spain.
18: Here. Okay, yeah.
19: And
18: okay.
19: Because the Spanish government, this is what they say. They are fed up with complaints from their constituents about the nerve-shattering, one-sided conversations with computerized answering services when they call. You know, you had to go through that whole, the computer's talking to you.
17: Oh, right,
19: and
17: right,
19: you wind
17: right.
19: up looking like an idiot. Because you go, yes.
17: Mm-hmm.
19: Yes.
18: Right.
17: Or C.
19: Yes.
18: Yes.
19: Yeah, I mean, it's how it always ends up. Well, they say, you know what? Enough is enough. So they are currently in the process of passing a customer service bill for all of Spain.
17: Oh, wow.
19: That will, it's got to be approved by Parliament before it becomes a law there. But here's what it'll do. It's going to do away with long wait times, because they are going to force companies to answer phone calls within 3 minutes.
17: Wow.
19: Or get a fine.
18: Oh, I like that.
19: I'm all for it.
18: Yeah.
19: And they say if you provide basic services like power, phone, internet, you will be required to offer customer service 24/7, 365.
18: I love it. You were waiting for somebody for half a day one time.
19: Oh, not too long ago. That was when we were out of work and I was trying to get my unemployment money.
18: Yeah.
19: I was on hold, no kidding, for 7 hours.
18: Right.
19: Just happened to be on a road trip, so I just laid the phone down next to me in the car.
18: Yep.
19: But 7 hours.
18: That's crazy.
19: I was on hold with those people.
17: Wow.
19: They say that all other companies are going to have to provide customer service during working hours. Customer complaints will be required to be responded to within 15 days. And any company that breaks these laws can get a fine from anywhere from, well, in American dollars, it'll be from $160 to $106,000 if they don't do that. So
18: that's fair.
19: I hope that catches on and it comes here, because I love,
17: you know,
19: that idea.
17: That one part where it talks about you have to answer calls within 3 minutes. You remember working there at Pizza Domino's Broadway, and I worked at the same Broadway pizza company in Mississippi.
19: Yes.
17: And they remember they had that you can't let it ring more than 2 times.
19: If the phone rang more than twice, somebody got yelled at.
17: Yeah. So and that was embedded in me. And that every time when they had home phones, I would, even my cell phone, I'm rushing to the phone.
19: Phone rings, right. I freak out.
17: Yes.
19: Still.
17: Yeah.
19: I mean, they drilled that into us so hard.
17: Yeah, absolutely.
19: You call me and it rings more than twice, I'm busy.
18: Right.
19: Just know that. Cause we had a big dude, big old black guy. His name was T. Bush.
17: T. Bush
19: was like 6'2", like 275, didn't have an ounce of fat on him.
18: Right.
19: He looked like a professional wrestler.
18: Okay.
19: He was our district manager. He was the guy that yelled at you when the phone rang more than twice. And every time my cell phone rings, I can hear T. Bush, why ain't you picking up that phone?
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6: Missouri has withdrawn from a multi-state lawsuit challenging federal disability protections. State officials say the case was no longer necessary after changes in federal policy. Disability advocates say the move helps protect community-based services for people with disabilities. Missouri's new electronic vehicle registration system has been delayed until February of 2027. The system is designed to eliminate paper temporary tags, which the Highway Patrol says are still frequently expired or counterfeit. Missouri voters will decide August 4th whether to require lawmakers to eliminate the state income tax. Amendment 5 would let lawmakers expand the sales tax to replace the lost revenue. Supporters say it would boost the economy, while opponents warn it could increase costs for many families. That's your local headlines. Now your KFVS 12 First Alert forecast.
8: This is Cassie Campbell from the KFVS 12 Weather Center. Partly cloudy skies today. An isolated shower is possible. Highs in the mid to upper 90s. We continue with extreme heat warnings. Tonight we'll drop down to the low 70s. Partly cloudy skies tonight into tomorrow. Wednesday, mostly sunny. Temperatures in the upper 80s with winds out of the north, dropping down to the mid 60s. Wednesday night into Thursday, mostly sunny skies on Thursday. Highs continue in the mid 80s.

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1: There's just skills that you should have as an adult.
2: Certainly.
1: And after you've been adulting for a minute, you should pretty much have mastered all these skills. And I'm just sitting here and being honest with you, I have not. There's many things on the list of adult skills that every adult should have mastered that I can't do. I can't, and I don't know if it's because part of my brain refuses to be an adult. I don't know what's going on there. But it's stuff like remembering people's names. Every adult ought to be able to remember somebody's name.
3: What is it about that, dude? That
1: I can't do it. I remember your face. I don't ever forget a face.
4: You're supposed to do a little, maybe like association or something like that.
1: Oh, you know? I've tried that where you say, you're supposed to say their name 19 times or something when you're talking to them.
4: Yeah, because if Patty is skinny, you're not going to be able to do a rhyme, right?
3: But I can't do it to every person. They have to have like a name that you don't hear much. There's a girl that works up at the studio, and her name is Eileen, and I go, all right, it's a song from the 80s.
4: Right.
3: And I think of Dexy's Midnight Runners. Yeah. Every time I say it, I think of Dexy.
4: It's Dolores, I'll go to them. Right? Yeah.
3: Dolores. Yeah. Right. Yeah, there's a whole joke about that song, too. I'll leave it alone. But that's how I remember it.
4: I do Wyatt. Mitch, you son of a gun. That's how I remember your name.
3: Same goes for Rich, I'm sure, right?
1: Listen, I tell people this all the time. Daphne goes with me pretty much everywhere I go if we're going to like some sort of event or like the radio seminar or some sort of backstage thing. I take her with me as much as I can.
4: She's your girl.
1: Because she remembers names like nobody's business. And if it wasn't for her, I wish I had a nickel for every time I've, and it's to the point now where I don't even have to say anything. Yeah. I just give her the look and she goes, Bobby.
4: Right.
3: Politicians, they have people that will stand right next to them and go, this is Jerry, this is T.
1: Yeah, exactly.
3: And they say it right there in the ear. Dolly Parton has, honestly,
4: We worked with somebody, he called every girl Trixie.
1: Yeah.
4: Because he couldn't remember anything.
1: Yeah, and most of them didn't appreciate it.
4: Yeah, they didn't.
1: The thing. They didn't really care for that.
4: Well.
1: And so I try not to do that, but I'm no good at, and that's an adult skill that I should know how to do.
3: Okay, absolutely.
1: Here's another adult skill that I should have mastered by now that I gave up on decades ago was folding a fitted sheet.
3: See, I don't think they need to be folded.
4: You wad it up and put it in the drawer.
1: I tell you what I do. If I'm getting a load of laundry out of the dryer, every piece of it will be as immaculately folded as I can make it. I'm not a master folder on the thing, but I can fold pretty good. And it'll be stacked up on the dryer with a wad of fitted sheets on top of it.
3: Amen. Waiting.
1: And I'll just go tell Daphne, there's some fitted sheets in there for you.
3: Sure.
1: And she's cool with that because she's seen what happens when I try to fold a fitted sheet. Mm-hmm. And it winds up tied in a knot. And it's just terrible things happen. It's just a mess.
3: So what I had to learn with Liza, and she came up with this great idea. I don't know where she got it from, but she is one of these, you got to change your sheets every week or every 3 days or something. About every 3 days we change it. So what she does is she'll get the whole set, but put everything inside of a pillowcase. So all the other pillowcases, the sheet, the duvet cover or whatever will fit and then that way you could just kind of.
4: It's all in there.
3: It's all in there and you can kind of smash it down and it looks nice. It looks like a pillow in itself.
1: Yeah. And just shove that way, in the closet?
3: There you go.
1: That's
3: and then
1: brilliant.
3: That way you take it and then you dump it out and then you got everything including that fitted sheet and the regular sheet and all the other pillowcases.
1: That is brilliant is what that is. There's a life hack for you.
3: That's it. Yeah, no kidding.
1: I like that. Yeah.
3: How about getting directions? For some reason, when you hit this road, go east, and then you think, okay, east, is that left or right? And then, of course, we're turning down the radio, and then, what was it? What did he say?
1: Yeah.
4: Our buddy Greg Warren talks about directions, and he's like, somebody tells me it's a house with a maple tree. He's like, what do I know about a maple tree?
1: Yeah, right,
4: he goes, the only tree I know is a Christmas tree, and if it's not plugged in, I can't recognize that, right?
3: That's true.
4: Yeah.
1: Right. I blame GPS for that.
3: Oh, amen,
1: dude,
3: brother.
1: Listen, I'm telling you, and Pancake knows, because Pancake was, and I'm sure T was the same way, but back in the day, man, when we were working at Domino's Pizza.
4: Yeah, you had to find places.
1: Dude, there was no GPS. You had a giant map of the city.
4: I don't know how we did it. I don't know how we did it.
1: And you would just look at it, and you go, okay, go 3 blocks, take a right, 2 blocks, take a left, and you just go, and you just did it every time.
3: And no cell phone to call to find out.
1: No way to get help. You were just out there on your own, hoping you can find the address that you were looking for. Now, I can't go to the same gas station that I go to twice a day without the GPS because I get all turned around and stuff. And that, it's a terrible thing because, you know, one day a satellite's going to hit another satellite and all the GPS is going to quit working for a week. And we're just all going to be out wandering around the highway just driving in circles.
4: Another one is parallel parking.
1: Now, I mean, can do that. Listen,
4: I'm pretty good at
1: that. Parallel parked like a big dog.
3: Once you learn the key, like, and once you get it, you can always do it. And somebody told me is what you do is and you look back and then you're right next to the car. And when you can see the back of the car, of the other car, that's start when turning. You start turning.
4: Right.
3: And and that's what I've done ever since then. You can do that. But now you have cars going to the GPS. You have cars where you just press a button. It'll do it itself.
1: It takes the fun out of it, though.
3: It does take the fun out of it. I still don't trust it.
1: Let me tell you something. As a man, there's very few things in life that are as fulfilling as a successful one-try parallel park.
3: Amen, brother.
1: You get out of that thing and you are 10 feet tall and bulletproof for the rest of the day because other people are looking at you going, wow.
4: Yeah. I'm going to sit there and smoke a cigarette, and I don't even smoke.
3: The guy that's waiting behind you, you know, because he had to stop because you had to do this, you get out and you have this attitude like, I just did that.
1: You just give him that look like, that was me. That was me. But you can't do that. Listen.
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8: I'm Jeff Nally on the Cromwell Ag Radio Network. World shares were mostly higher in the overnight. Oil prices dropping nearly 7%. The U.S. and Iran refraining from fighting while discussing a possible resumption of negotiations on an interim ceasefire deal. Shares in Chinese memory chip maker CXMT soared 466% as they began trading in the Shanghai Technology Board. The company jumped to become China's most valuable listed company with an estimated market capitalization of 3.3 trillion yuan. That's nearly $490 billion. The Pentagon did not respond to questions about the pause in attacks on Iranian coastal areas and infrastructure after nearly 2 weeks of escalated fighting sparked by Iran's firing at ships trying to transit the Strait of Hormuz. Markets reacted with relief. U.S. futures surging overnight, and the price of a barrel of Brent crude, the international standard, dropped 6.8% to $85.49 a barrel. The U.S. benchmark crude down 7% at $83.06. In the early European trade, Germany's DAX gained 1.6%. The KOSPI in South Korea advanced 1%. Hong Kong's Hang Seng climbed 1%. Shanghai Composite gained 1.2%. I'm Jeff Nally.
9: This is Cassie Campbell from the KFDS 12 Weather Center. Partly cloudy skies today. An isolated shower is possible. Highs in the mid to upper 90s. We continue with extreme heat warnings. Tonight we'll drop down to the low 70s. Partly cloudy skies tonight into tomorrow. Wednesday, mostly sunny. Temperatures in the upper 80s with winds out of the north, dropping down to the mid 60s. Wednesday night into Thursday, mostly sunny skies on Thursday. Highs continue in the mid 80s.

0: 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Thanks for listening to the best of Broadway and Friends. I can relate to this poor woman because I have spent my entire life dealing with this accent.
1: Mm-hmm.
0: And sometimes people don't understand me when I talk because my southern accent is somewhat thick.
1: Right.
0: I can give you a perfect example, and I've talked about this before when I try to talk to the A word over there and tell her to play a song or ask her. Sometimes she doesn't understand what the heck I'm saying. She does not speak southern very well.
1: Right.
0: And this particular woman, she has an accent. It's not southern. It's British.
1: Oh, okay.
0: And she was with some friends, and like an elderly couple, and they were in the UK on vacation, and they found one of those places that had a giant chair. You know how sometimes when you go, like, Route 66,
1: right.
0: It's famous for this stuff.
1: Yeah, yeah.
2: Biggest rocking chair in America, right here.
3: Along the beaches, like a panhandle, all these places will have like a Adirondack chair, what it looks like. You have to climb up
0: it. Yeah, you climb up it and you sit in it and it makes you look like a tiny little person. And then
3: like Lily Tomlin, remember when she used to do that?
0: Right. And everybody thinks it's funny and they take the picture and like, well, these two ladies get up into the giant chair and there's three of them and there's one, she stayed on the ground and she's taking the picture, right?
1: Yeah.
0: Well, the two ladies that got up in the chair, apparently, once they got up there, they got stuck.
1: Oh.
0: And they couldn't figure out how to get down. Well, one of the women that was up in the chair had a cane.
1: Yeah.
0: And the woman on the ground referred to the cane not as a cane, but as she was calling it a crutch.
1: Okay, well, it could be a crutch.
0: And she's telling the woman, use your crutch.
1: Mm-hmm.
0: Now, I don't know what she was telling her to use the crutch for to help her get out of the giant chair, but she kept saying, use the crutch.
1: Right.
0: But her accent makes it sound like she was given a completely different set of instructions.
4: Okay. Use your crutch, Sue. Use your crutch.
0: Use your what?
5: Oh my god!
4: Hang on!
5: Oh, I'm
4: off! So give me your crutch!
0: Use your crotch. What are you saying to me, Lenny? Yeah.
3: Now you tell me.
0: Yeah. That is not how we climb,
1: right?
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18: This is Cassie Campbell from the KFES 12 Weather Center. Partly cloudy skies today. An isolated shower is possible. Highs in the mid to upper 90s. We continue with extreme heat warnings. Tonight we'll drop down to the low 70s. Partly cloudy skies tonight into tomorrow. Wednesday, mostly sunny. Temperatures in the upper 80s with winds out of the north, dropping down to the mid 60s. Wednesday night into Thursday, mostly sunny skies on Thursday. Highs continue in the mid 80s.

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1: So my daughter and her husband Seth, for Christmas, they gave me this, they know I like to cook and stuff, so they gave me this thing called a mandolin slicer.
2: I know what you're talking about. Those are the devil's, that's the devil's workshop there.
1: Let me tell you something, buddy. I swear, I believe you could slice up a bowling ball with that thing.
2: Oh yeah, you could.
1: You can slice anything with it. It slices meat, it slices vegetables, yep. It slices whatever you want.
2: And fast.
1: And Sunday, after church, we were doing a good old Southern after church lunch on Sunday. We were having fried chicken and baked beans and coleslaw.
3: Ambrosia salad?
1: And no, there was no ambrosia salad. Because you didn't show up. If you had shown up, I'm sure we'd have some.
2: I'm already wincing. Look at me. And so I can see what's coming on.
1: I decided instead of going and buying a bag of pre-made coleslaw, let's just get some cabbage and we'll make our own coleslaw, right?
2: Fresh,
1: give me an opportunity to use that cool mandolin slicer that Haley and Seth gave me for Christmas. Now, I want you to just walk through this with me. And by the way, trigger alarm, this ends with an injury.
2: Yeah, I know.
1: Shocker, right?
2: Yeah.
1: And so I'm standing on one side of the island in the kitchen with the mandolin slicer in front of me with the like a quarter of a head of cabbage. Mm-hmm. And I'm slicing away. Now, prior to this, Seth, my son-in-law, had been using it and was doing a jam-up job, but he had to go fix the baby a bottle or something, so I took over, and I got this little thing, and Seth said, hold on a minute, and he went over, and he, out of the drawer, he handed me this little plastic, or he put it on the bar next to me, this plastic thing, and he goes, use this when it gets down low to protect your fingers.
2: So your hand's not on the cabbage.
1: Yeah, it's like a little handle, and it's, you know, you put it on it, and you just... Well, Chandler is on the other side of the bar. As Seth is handing me the finger protector, Chandler says, Dad, doesn't that make you a little bit nervous? And no sooner had he said that, the cabbage I was slicing slipped out of my hand a little bit. And I raked my fingertip right across the blade on the mandolin.
2: Oh, that's so sharp.
1: It kind of took part of my fingertip off.
2: Oh, mercy. You know, you could
1: up
2: go
1: and here's, but here's the thing. The way I was holding my hand, it went at an angle into my fingernail. And that's where it cut it. And my finger looks like someone took a bite out of the end of it now. And it was so funny because as soon as it happened, it didn't hurt, y'all. That was the weird.
2: Because it's so sharp.
1: I felt it happen, and I knew what happened, but there was no pain whatsoever. Right. So as soon as it happened, I immediately balled my hand up in a fist and went to the sink because I knew what was coming. And as I was walking to the sink, I heard Chandler, my son, say, oh, man, I just watched that happen. And I thought, oh, man, it must be worse than I think. And so I was standing there at the sink with my fist balled up, running water through my hand. And Daphne goes, are you all right? And I go, I think so, but I don't want to look. She goes, well, you're going to have to look. And so I opened it up, and, it's pretty gnarly. And it bled and it bled and it bled.
2: I was going to say, because that's a big open wound is what that
1: and you,
2: is.
1: You cut why is the up under your fingernails the cotton picking sensitive.
3: Oh, you're right.
1: It's the thing. And so that's what I cut out, and I guess it'll grow back. I don't know. My fingers are going to look weird for the rest of my life. I don't know which. I'm going to put some pictures up on Facebook so you guys can see what it looked like.
3: No one wants to see that.
1: Somebody, use it as a cautionary tale to the owners of the mandolin slicer that you need to use the little plastic finger protector because that bad boy is sharp.
2: Like, you know those slicers you see in the meat cutters? They're slicing bologna and whatnot.
1: That's
2: on the
1: what
2: big
1: it looks
2: ones.
1: Like.
2: Okay, the big ones.
1: Yeah.
2: That got the big blade on it.
1: Yeah.
2: I used to be a meat cutter back in the day.
1: Right.
2: I cut the tip of my finger off on one of those one time.
1: Yeah.
2: And my mom, who never came to the store only to cash a check because my dad did all the shopping, for some reason she was up there that day. And we had this little lady named Mary, and she was a deaf mute, but she would talk, but she would read your lips. And so I took myself to the hospital to get my finger sewed back on. And Mary comes up to my mom. She goes, he cut him off. He cut him off like this. And my mom thought I cut my arm off. my hand off, and she comes up to the hospital, and I'm sitting there, you know, waiting in the emergency room, and she goes, what happened? I said, I just cut the tip of my finger off. She said, oh, Mary said you cut your hand off.
1: Wow. You know, the thing was, is Mardi Gras is going on right now and stuff. So the coleslaw kind of turned into like a king cake because it was like, well, whoever gets my finger gets the surprise.
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2: Missouri drivers are paying an average of $3.86 a gallon for regular gasoline, according to GasBuddy. That's up 19 cents from a week ago and nearly $1 higher than this time last year. The national average is $4.06. Former Justice Department attorney Elizabeth Oyer says she received death threats after testifying before the Senate Judiciary Committee and blames Missouri Senators Eric Schmidt and Josh Hawley for inflaming tensions. Both senators deny wrongdoing. Missouri is among 17 states covered by a federal emergency order aimed at protecting the power grid during extreme heat. The order allows grid operators to use backup power resources through August 3rd to reduce the risk of outages and potential rolling blackouts. That's your local headlines. Now your KFVS 12 First Alert forecast.
4: This is Cassie Campbell from the KFVS 12 Weather Center. Partly cloudy skies today. An isolated shower is possible. Highs in the mid to upper 90s. We continue with extreme heat warnings. Tonight we'll drop down to the low 70s. Partly cloudy skies tonight into tomorrow. Wednesday, mostly sunny. Temperatures in the upper 80s with winds out of the north, dropping down to the mid 60s. Wednesday night into Thursday, mostly sunny skies on Thursday. Highs continue in the mid 80s.

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0: the legends of country, Freedom 97.9. If any of this sounds familiar, it's because you're listening to the best of Broadway and Friends. And if you've never heard it before, well, nothing I just said matters. There's absolutely nothing worth looking at on X anymore except this one site called The Fess Hole. And if you go to The Fess Hole, what you'll see there is people confessing things, getting things off their chest, unloading their burdens, if you will.
1: Because you're anonymous on it, too.
0: Yes, you don't have to give your name, and that way you can say whatever you want to say, and no one knows it was you, and that way you don't have to tell your friends and family and have to move to another county, you know. So people tell this kind of stuff. And we like to go on there once in a while and see what people are unloading and bring it back to you, so you don't have to go, because that's how we do. We're helpers. We're here to help. So get ready, because here comes this week's edition of Confessions from the Fess Hole.
2: Here's your fess hole. Get in my fess hole.
0: This person says my wife doesn't like dogs upstairs, so we have a stairgate.
3: Oh, that's James Spader, Kurt Russell movie, right?
0: That's Stargate.
3: Oh, my bad. Okay, I'm so sorry. Stairgate. No, I get it. Okay.
0: Stairgate.
3: Okay,
0: yeah.
3: My bad.
0: He says his wife was at work a few days ago, and the cat threw up in the landing. He said, I couldn't be bothered cleaning it up because I didn't want to. So I just opened up the stair gate, and now we have a clean landing and a happy dog. Winner, winner.
3: Oddly, I think that was the plot of Stargate.
0: I'm pretty sure it was. Yeah. Throw in a mummy, I think, and you're good.
3: That's actually something I would have done. I like that one. This one's another one from the festival. My boyfriend fishes out the tea bags from the pot after brewing and squeezes them dry with his fist, letting it drip back into the pot. Yeah. Now, he claims that this is the strongest part of the tea, and not doing that is just wasteful. And now that I've seen this, I have no choice but to break up with him.
1: Of course. Yeah.
0: I completely agree with you, man.
1: Not have tea. Yeah.
0: You can't marry that. No.
1: Here's one from the festival. I work at the Golden Arches. If you're a jerk to me, I will ask your child for their order number so I can, quote unquote, go check on it. When they tell me, I always say, are you sure it's not 6-7? And that sets them off every time. I smile inwardly, and the parents have annoyed faces for the rest of the visit.
3: Very nice.
1: Yeah.
3: I like that one.
0: I got to tell y'all about this one. Anonymous or not, I think I would have just kept this one to myself. This guy said, I feed my toenails to the dog and my earwax to the cat. I didn't think anything about it because my whole family does it, but the first time my girlfriend saw it, she dumped me. Well, yeah. She did.
3: She would have been married into that family.
0: Wow.
3: You did her a favor by letting her see. Oh,
0: and listen, your dog deserves better
1: than
0: that.
1: Yeah, the cat's got the best of it because he winces now every time he goes in the backyard. I mean,
3: next you're going to have dogs eating the cat puke down on the staircase.
0: Right?
3: I mean, what's wrong with you?
1: Well, the dog doesn't have to rub his butt on the carpet because
3: that's true.
1: Yeah.
3: Wow. Here's another one for the festival. I'm a truck delivery driver. I tell you that we can see what you're doing in your car. And there are many people who eat too much while driving, and there are many gross people who are naked for, well, various reasons. I will tell you that we do take photos and share them at the end of our day.
0: Well, how's that make you feel?
3: Yeah, right.
1: What a trucker sees, man.
0: Listen, boy, my dad had some stories you would not believe.
1: Here's one from the festival. When I need to manscape, I like to save it for a windy day.
3: Oh, God.
1: I go outside with my clippers, and as I'm trimming up, the wind just takes the clippings out to Mother Nature.
3: Nah.
1: Plus, my wife doesn't complain about the mess.
0: I don't know what to say about that. Maybe you're waiting a little too long between sessions. It just sounds a little weird.
1: If you're a neighbor, keep your lid on the barbecue pit.
0: Yeah, that's not. Well, there you go. That is, dang, we probably should have left that one out.
3: I think so.
0: I'm rattled. That's this week's Confessions from the Fess Hole.
2: Get your fess hole. Get my fess hole. Clipping. Throwing out.
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14: Good morning. I'm Jeff Alley on the Cromwell Ag Radio Network. Corn and soybean condition ratings declined last week, according to the USDA. Corn is 74% silking and 25% of the crop in the dough stage. 63% of the crop rated good to excellent. 80% of soybeans are blooming, 47% setting pods, and 63% of the crop rated in good to excellent condition. For spring wheat, 92% it is headed and 53%, only 53%, rated good to excellent. U.S. winter wheat, 81% harvested. Now let's look at the condition of individual states for corn. Illinois is at 59% good to excellent, down from 60 last week. Indiana's at 63. Iowa's having a great year. 80% of their crop is good or excellent. Kansas dropped 10 points last week from 64 down to 54% of the crop. Kentucky fell 5 points. Michigan fell 7 points. Minnesota fell 3 points. Nebraska fell 5 points. The condition of the crop is at 63%. A week ago, 67. Last year, 73. Again, 25% of the crop is in the dough stage nationwide. For soybeans, Illinois crop at 57% good to excellent, down 2 points. Iowa dropped a point at 78. Indiana, 63. Ohio, only 57% of the crop good to excellent. I'm Jeff Nelly.
15: This is Cassie Campbell from the KFDS 12 Weather Center. Partly cloudy skies today. An isolated shower is possible. Highs in the mid to upper 90s. We continue with extreme heat warnings. Tonight we'll drop down to the low 70s. Partly cloudy skies tonight into tomorrow. Wednesday, mostly sunny. Temperatures in the upper 80s with winds out of the north, dropping down to the mid 60s. Wednesday night into Thursday, mostly sunny skies on Thursday. Highs continue in the mid 80s.

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1: It's hot everywhere.
2: Yeah.
1: It's summertime. It's miserable mm-hmm. outside. There's some places. I was listening to some stuff yesterday from over in the UK. And it's funny, being from Mississippi, I hear these guys talking about this, and I'm like, why are you whining?
2: Yeah.
1: But I understand it doesn't get that hot in the UK.
2: Normally. Yeah.
1: And like yesterday muggy. Was like 104 degrees or something. Okay.
3: It's the hottest they've seen since they've actually tracked temperatures.
1: And they
3: it's
1: said
3: the hottest summer they've
1: ever. It was so hot over there that the trains are not going very much because they're afraid the train rails are going to buckle in the heat.
2: Oh, dang.
1: And I'm like, listen, I've seen hot.
2: Yeah.
1: I ain't ever seen hot enough to melt a train rail.
2: Yeah, that's true.
1: I think you might be overreacting just a touch. That or y'all are making your train rails out of bad stuff.
2: Yeah, making them out of butter and chocolate.
1: You're
2: right?
1: Not supposed to build those out of aluminum, for heaven's sakes. It's hauling a train.
2: Right.
1: But so they're like, we're all going to die over here. And I mean, it's like, I saw some story where they were having a pig show, which I guess that's something they do over there.
2: Oh.
1: And they're having to lather all the pigs with sunscreen.
2: Yeah.
1: Well, put them indoors. Yeah. How about we try that for a minute?
2: How about those guys in the red coats and the big tall hats?
1: Oh, you think your job
3: is clean guards.
2: Right.
1: Yeah. And they can't even move to wipe the sweat off.
2: No.
1: Yeah, that's horrible.
2: Yeah.
1: But here's what the experts are saying. If you're hot and you're miserable and you want to do something about it, it'll help you out a little bit. You need to start going commando.
2: Oh, boy.
1: That's the plan. Everybody needs to go commando because you're removing an extra layer of clothing and that's going to allow for better ventilation. It'll help you stay cool. They say even for women, this is a good idea. Whenever possible, you should go commando. They say ditching underwear can also make guys more fertile, especially on hot days, which makes no sense to me.
2: Yeah.
1: I'm not a doctor. I don't understand that. I ain't even getting into that. I don't even want to know.
2: Mm-hmm.
1: All I know is if you're not accustomed to going commando and you're a dude, pun intended, there's some adjustments you're going to need to make.
2: Right.
1: And one of them is you got to be real careful with your zipper because, I mean, you're not just saying.
2: Yeah.
4: We got a bleeder!
2: Franks and beans! Franks and beans!
4: Franks and beans!
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13: I'm John Rooney, and last night at Busch Stadium, the Cubs put up runs in the first three innings. The Cardinals got a second-inning home run to Big Macklin from Jose Fermin. But with a 3-1 lead, one out in the fifth inning, Nico Horner singled up the middle with a pulled-in infield, drove in two runs to make it 5-1. The Cardinals got RBIs from Mason Wynn, scoring Jordan Walker, and then Wynn scored on a double from pinch hitter Brian Torres. That made it a two-run game until the ninth inning with two down, and Nico Horner picked up his fourth hit of the night as he homered to left field, scoring Bregman. Alex Bregman had a four-hit game, so did Nico Horner, and the Cubs beat the Cardinals 7-3. David Peterson, 6-7 over Matthew Liberatore, 5-8. The Cardinals are .500 now, 53-53. Game two of the four-game series tonight. We're on the air at 5:50 from Busch Stadium.
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15: This is Cassie Campbell from the KFES 12 Weather Center. Partly cloudy skies today. An isolated shower is possible. Highs in the mid to upper 90s. We continue with extreme heat warnings. Tonight we'll drop down to the low 70s. Partly cloudy skies tonight into tomorrow. Wednesday, mostly sunny. Temperatures in the upper 80s with winds out of the north. Dropping down to the mid 60s. Wednesday night into Thursday, mostly sunny skies on Thursday. Highs continue in the mid-80s.
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1: This is the best of Broadway and Friends. As you well know, everyone on the planet has a podcast now. And so you don't ever know who's going to get a decent guest or not. Cause there's only like three podcasts that the good guests go to, but sometimes you'll get one on one you've never heard of. I don't even know the name of this podcast, but former President Barack Obama was on this podcast.
2: Well, that's a good get for somebody.
1: Right? I mean, that's pretty solid. You get a former president on your podcast. That looks good on your resume. And they were just kind of, they weren't really talking. I'm sure at some point they talked politics, but the gist of it was they were just talking stuff, you know?
2: Everyday stuff.
1: A couple dudes having a conversation about whatever. And, I just want you to hear the question that the host of the podcast asked. And the answer that he got from former President Obama, because this is interesting to me.
3: Are aliens real?
4: They're real, but I haven't seen them, and they're not being kept in, what is it?
3: Area 51.
4: Area 51. There's no underground facility, unless there's this enormous conspiracy, and they hid it from the President of the United States.
3: What was the first question you wanted answered when you became president?
4: Where are the aliens?
3: Where are the aliens?
5: Didn't we learn anything from Independence Day?
1: Right. Whole time. The president didn't know squat about it.
2: Yeah.
5: Plausible deniability. They laid it out saying you were, president will never know, because then that would give them plausible deniability.
2: But he did say they are real.
1: He did. Right there. And he was so casual about it.
2: Right. Well, yeah, they're real, but I just haven't seen them.
5: So he went on and said, but the distances between solar systems are so great that the chances we've been visited by aliens is low. I saw no evidence during my presidency that extraterrestrials have made contact with us.
1: Yeah.
5: So, and that's a spin die, spinning it.
2: That's a politician.
1: Here's the thing. Right there. That comment didn't get made on the podcast. That comment was made a couple hours later.
5: When
1: he had to go on his own social media and throw water on the fire, because the whole world went nuts because the former president was like, oh yeah, yeah, they're out there. And so basically what he was, I think the spin was, I believe in them, but I've never seen them.
5: Right.
1: Yes.
2: But once again, even with the double back on it, when he covered himself, he didn't go back and say, yeah, there's no alien. He didn't say that.
1: Mm.
2: Yeah, he still says, yeah, there's aliens, but I think there are.
1: No, listen, y'all have heard me say this a million times. It is awfully narcissistic of us to think that an endless, vastless universe.
5: No kidding. Yeah.
1: And we're the only people God made and put in it. It just seems
5: a waste.
1: There's times when I feel like we were like 1.0, and somewhere out there on, like, way far away, there's another planet God made and populated, and they're doing it right.
5: I hope so, man.
2: We're the knockoff brand is, like, what we are.
1: We're the update you get from Windows, and then there's another planet that's like the fix for the update that came out 3 days later.
5: So you're telling me there is a normal height Mitch English out there somewhere?
2: Oh, yeah.
5: Uh-huh. Oh, okay. Yeah.
1: It may be a bit of a stretch to think there's a normal any kind of Mitch English out there. But you know what? Whatever makes you feel good about yourself, buddy. Pancake.
2: You know, you see those people driving around with expired temp tags on their cars.
5: Yeah.
2: I think they're all aliens. They don't give a damn about anything, right?
5: That's a good point, man.
2: Right? I'm not paying my taxes.
1: That's true.
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14: Missouri is among 17 states covered by a federal emergency order aimed at protecting the power grid during extreme heat. The order allows grid operators to use backup power resources through August 3rd to reduce the risk of outages and potential rolling blackouts. Missouri drivers are paying an average of $3.86 a gallon for regular gasoline, according to GasBuddy. That's up 19 cents from a week ago and nearly $1 higher than this time last year. The national average is $4.06. Former Justice Department attorney Elizabeth Oyer says she received death threats after testifying before the Senate Judiciary Committee and blames Missouri Senators Eric Schmidt and Josh Hawley for inflaming tensions. Both senators deny wrongdoing. That's your local headlines. Now your KFVS 12 First Alert forecast.
16: This is Cassie Campbell from the KFVS 12 Weather Center. Partly cloudy skies today. An isolated shower is possible. Highs in the mid to upper 90s. We continue with extreme heat warnings. Tonight we'll drop down to the low 70s. Partly cloudy skies tonight into tomorrow. Wednesday, mostly sunny. Temperatures in the upper 80s with winds out of the north, dropping down to the mid 60s. Wednesday night into Thursday, mostly sunny skies on Thursday. Highs continue in the mid 80s.

less is more. Yeah, if you're an idiot, everybody knows more is better, especially when it comes to the classics of the Legends of Country, Freedom 97.9.

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1: Yesterday on the show, I was poking fun at Pancake because he showed up for work wearing a lime green durag.
2: We didn't make that up.
1: I was thinking about that last night because it was actually kind of a cool durag. I mean, I like a good durag.
2: Some people can wear them, some people can't. There's no way I could wear a durag.
1: Let me ask you a very legitimate question. Mm-hmm. When you're writing out the word durag, is it one O or two?
3: I say EW, like Mountain Dew.
1: Oh,
2: what?
1: I don't think that's right.
3: No, my hand in the heavens.
2: Durag.
3: EW. No, it's getting the dew off you.
2: No.
3: That's what I've always thought.
1: I think it's a rag you wear when you're doing stuff.
2: Yeah, right.
1: Somebody Google that. I don't know how to spell durag. I want to know. But it reminded me that I, too, had a durag story.
2: Really?
1: And I don't think I've ever told you this, T, and I know I've never told Pancake because it's kind of a point of shame in my life, I don't tell a lot of people this because it was really embarrassing.
3: Uh-huh. Hey, y'all, both of us are wrong. It's durag, D-U-R-A-G is how I'm finding it.
1: D-U-R-A-G.
2: No, I never would have thought that.
1: Well, there you go. That's, wow.
3: Ain't that crazy?
2: Yeah.
1: Turns out I don't know nothing.
2: Yeah.
3: All right, what do you hear about your durag?
1: All right, here's what happened with my durag. I've mentioned before that there was a time in my life, I'd love to do it again, but I don't have time right now, and Pancake did this too, got heavily involved in community theater.
3: Yeah.
1: I love to act on a stage. It's one of the greatest things you'll ever do. Of course, you know, we're that kind of person. We just like being in front of a crowd. So one of the shows that I was in, I did a whole bunch of shows back in the day, and one of them was Beauty and the Beast. Mm-hmm. And I actually, somehow or another, I don't know if no one else showed up for auditions. I don't know what happened, but somehow I landed the lead role as the Beast.
3: Oh, really? Okay.
1: Yeah.
2: Wow.
1: And, you know, when you play the Beast in Beauty and the Beast, you have to wear a lot of makeup and, you know, prosthetic nose and got horns out of your forehead.
2: Yeah.
1: There's a lot going on there. And there's a wig that you have to wear because, you know, it's supposed to look like you're covered in fur and everything. And so Daphne, who was helping me put my makeup and stuff on every night, came up with the idea it would probably be a lot easier if you just put a do-rag on. That'll keep your hair out
2: of
1: the way.
2: That's smart.
1: We'll throw the wig on top of the do-rag, and then we can do everything else and get you all fixed up to be the Beast. Now, if you've never seen the stage show for Beauty and the Beast, there's a scene like in the probably in the first 15 minutes of the show where Belle's dad is captured by the Beast and he's holding him in the dungeon in his castle and all that, but he's never seen the Beast. And then there's a point where he comes out and the Beast is walking and he's wearing this huge robe, like got the hood over it, and you can't see any of his facial features.
2: Yeah, I know that scene in the
1: none of his body.
2: Of the
1: you
2: movie,
1: can't see.
2: Yeah.
1: It just looks like a giant monk is what he looks like. And so in this scene, the Beast is talking to the dad, and the first line that the Beast has in the show is, "Yes, it's horrible, isn't it?"
2: Mm-hmm.
1: Because he jerks that hood off and he sticks his face up with his monster face in again. He's like, "Yes, it's horrible, isn't it?"
2: Right.
1: And so, opening night.
3: All right.
1: Sold out crowd.
2: Yeah.
1: Opening night. I go out.
2: Beauty and the Beast.
1: It was busy backstage. You got opening night jitters. There's a lot going on.
2: Yeah.
1: I had my durag. And at that particular point in my life, I only owned one durag.
2: I believe it.
1: And it was one that a friend had given me. And it had Hulk Hogan's logo all over it.
2: Oh, no.
1: It said Hulkamania.
2: It was bright
1: yellow. Okay, and it said Hulkamania.
2: I know that one.
1: What you gonna do?
2: Yeah.
1: And so I had the Hulk Hogan durag on, and I don't know how I got out of the dressing room, forgot to put on the wig.
2: Oh, no. So you pop out.
1: So we're at this big dramatic moment, opening night of Beauty and the Beast. I rip the hood back and stick my head out and go, "Yeah, it's horrible, isn't it? Hulkamania is running wild everywhere."
2: Yeah.
1: And I
2: I love it.
1: And in this scene, you have Lumiere, the candle guy.
2: Yeah.
1: I forget the name of the clock. The clock. Mm-hmm. They're both standing there.
2: Yeah.
1: And when I said my line, I looked over at both of those guys, and their eyes, you couldn't even see their face. All you could see was eyeballs.
2: Right.
1: They were like, because all they could see was Hulkamania. So I threw the hood back up real quick because I realized what was going on and got off the stage as fast as possible. And let me tell you, if you think that didn't come back up at the final cast party, you are wrong.
2: See, I thought it was going to go a different way because with that head of yours, I would think your do-rag was a beach towel.
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14: I'm Jeff Talley on the Cromwell Ag Radio Network. Senate Majority Leader John Thune says if there's a path forward for a passage of the Save America Act, he's all for it, but he doesn't see one. President Donald Trump ratcheting up calls for Thune to get the election bill over the finish line, and that includes ending the filibuster and or canceling the Senate August recess set to start on the 7th of August. Thune said, we're going to have some conversations with our folks in the next couple of days. If somebody can show me how we can get an outcome, how we can get a result, how we can get an answer to this, I'm all for it. But if we're going to be sitting here in an endless set of quorum calls, I don't know that that's in anybody's best interest. South Dakota Republicans stressed that he's a co-sponsor of a Save America Act that would require documentary proof of U.S. citizenship to register to vote and a photo ID to cast ballots in federal elections. If the end game is we actually get an outcome or a result, we can stay here till Christmas. The Democrats aren't voting for this, I'm just telling you, and Republicans are not getting rid of the legislative filibuster. Senator John Fetterman of Pennsylvania said Democrats, including him, were wrong during the Biden presidency to push for an end to the filibuster, which effectively sets a 60-vote threshold in the Senate before final consideration of most legislation. I'm Jeff Nally.
15: This is Cassie Campbell from the KFES 12 Weather Center. Partly cloudy skies today. An isolated shower is possible. Highs in the mid to upper 90s. We continue with extreme heat warnings. Tonight we'll drop down to the low 70s. Partly cloudy skies tonight into tomorrow. Wednesday, mostly sunny. Temperatures in the upper 80s with winds out of the north, dropping down to the mid 60s. Wednesday night into Thursday, mostly sunny skies on Thursday. Highs continue in the mid 80s.

0: 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You're listening to the best of Broadway and Friends. Every day right about now, we like to take a trip down to the Sunshine State and see what's going on. Is it the heat?
1: Could be.
0: The humidity?
1: Yes.
0: Alligators?
1: Uh-huh.
0: We don't know, but something's driving these people crazy down there. Sing along if you know it.
2: What's up, Florida? What's up? What's up, Florida? What's up, Florida? Jump on it. Jump on it.
0: Punta Gorda, Florida.
3: Where's Punta Gorda?
4: That is, okay, if you know Fort Myers, there's Fort Myers and North Fort Myers, and I believe it's right between the two.
5: So yeah.
4: It's down there. We get a lot of stories from Sarasota down to Fort Myers, a lot, or that or Daytona.
0: A lot of humidity in that area. I think it drives people half crazy or something. Yeah. Punta Gorda also, I don't know if this is true or not, but I was told once upon a time that it is the home of Florida's largest nudist colony. I don't know if that's true or not.
5: Well,
3: that's what Punta Gorda means.
4: That point.
5: Yeah,
4: you're right.
5: You're right.
4: He's not joking.
0: Yes. Punta Gorda, Latin for
4: fatty point.
0: Close your eyes.
4: Because everybody knows people that like to get naked should not get naked.
0: No,
3: they're the ones that shouldn't be.
0: Nobody on a nude beach needs to be on a nude beach.
4: Thank
0: just
4: you,
0: saying.
4: Sir.
0: All right, so got a guy in Punta Gorda got arrested over the weekend. He got himself drunk Saturday night, and I guess he was just out wandering through the streets of Punta Gorda, and he just saw this house, and he was like,
4: that looks like a fatty point.
0: It was like a fat point right there. And so he walked up to the door, and he knocked on the door. Now, understand, the people that own the home have no clue who this dude is, and he doesn't know them. Well, when they opened the door, he said, "Hey, man, could I stay with y'all for a couple of days?" Now, as you might expect, they were like, no. And so they shoot him off the front porch. But instead of leaving, he walked around behind the house, climbed over a fence, and fell into their swimming pool.
3: Oh, there you go.
0: Where he flipped and flopped around for a little while as they called 911. Now, he climbed out of the pool before the cops got there, knocked on the back door of the house, and asked the homeowner if he could have a towel and some French fries.
3: Okay, then. To go? To go or what?
0: Brother got to eat, right?
3: Yeah, right, yeah.
0: Now, when the officers showed up at the house, they found the man sitting in a lawn chair out by the pool with no towel and no French fries. And he informed the officers that they had just missed it because he had just held his breath underwater for 3 whole minutes.
3: Oh, dang.
0: Just missed it, man.
4: He's 8 years old now.
1: I just held my breath 3 minutes.
3: Great.
0: I need some French fries. He is facing several charges, including disorderly conduct and trespassing. And off to jail he went, soaking wet. And apparently hungry.
3: Went right to the Punta Gorda Glock-up.
4: In his defense, the Wendy's there at in Punta Gorda has a lazy river. So you can't blame him.
0: Things are different in Florida, man. You got to understand. They're just different down there. So we once again ask the burning question.
2: What's up, Florida? What's up? What's up, Florida? What's up, Florida? Jump on it. Jump on it. Jump on it.
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12: This is Cassie Campbell from the KFES 12 Weather Center. Partly cloudy skies today. An isolated shower is possible. Highs in the mid to upper 90s. We continue with extreme heat warnings. Tonight we'll drop down to the low 70s. Partly cloudy skies tonight into tomorrow. Wednesday, mostly sunny. Temperatures in the upper 80s with winds out of the north, dropping down to the mid 60s. Wednesday night into Thursday, mostly sunny skies on Thursday. Highs continue in the mid 80s.

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0: It's Broadway and Friends on the station for the Legends of Country, Freedom 97.9. Heath Ledger had a line in The Dark Knight Rises where he tells some guy, "This city deserves a better criminal." And I think sometimes this entire country deserves a better level. So yeah. We've let some stupid people get involved in crime.
1: Yeah.
2: Oh, yeah.
0: And that's why stuff like this happens. Cops stopped a car-carrying truck, right? Like an 18-wheeler. It's a car hauler.
3: Oh,
0: right?
3: One of those. Okay, yeah.
2: Yeah.
0: But the truck didn't have a license plate that the officers could see, so they pulled it over. This is Nashville.
3: Yeah.
2: It's the details.
0: Yeah, absolutely. You got to watch. Mm-hmm. You can't have your taillights out. You got to have a tag, all that kind of stuff. So they searched all the cars on the vehicle that was headed to New York.
3: Oh, good idea.
0: And they found 6 kilos of cocaine.
2: Oh, wow.
0: And a handgun stashed in 4 separate hidden compartments in a 2011 Nissan passenger that was on board the truck.
3: Wow, how about that?
0: Now, after they seized the contraband, this is what they did. They placed a note in one of the compartments in the Nissan that said, "We have your stuff. Here's our number if you want it back."
3: Oh, no way.
0: Right. And then they told the driver, because, you know, the driver didn't know.
3: Right.
0: But he just picked up a trailer, right?
3: Exactly, yeah.
0: Didn't have anything to do with it. So they said, "However, you now work for us for a little while. Mm-hmm. You go and make this delivery, and you keep your mouth shut."
3: Right.
0: So he drops the trailer off, and then, you know, the people come and they pick up their cars, and 3 days later, the DEA agents that put the note in the Nissan are sitting around the office, and the phone rings.
3: Oh, here we go.
0: It's Guido in New York.
3: Yeah.
0: "Yo, where my stuff, man?"
3: Right, yeah.
0: And so they set up a meeting, you know, just like a Facebook Marketplace thing. "I'll meet you out behind the trash can at the Walmart."
3: Right, yeah.
0: And so the guys showed up. They were going to buy their cocaine back from the person they thought stole their cocaine. And they were promptly arrested. Mm-hmm. And they are both going to be going to jail for a long time. 6 kilos will get you sent up for a long time.
3: Yeah, well.
0: That's a lot. I'm telling you, we need smarter criminals in this world. And I don't even know what to say to that. I mean, if you get a note that says, "I have your cocaine, call me," you can't call that number.
3: No, you can't.
0: You got to write that cocaine off.
3: Yeah.
0: That's just a loss for this month, fellas. We're not caught. Don't you call that number.
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2: Former Justice Department attorney Elizabeth Oyer says she received death threats after testifying before the Senate Judiciary Committee and blames Missouri Senators Eric Schmidt and Josh Hawley for inflaming tensions. Both senators deny wrongdoing. Missouri is among 17 states covered by a federal emergency order aimed at protecting the power grid during extreme heat. The order allows grid operators to use backup power resources through August 3rd to reduce the risk of outages and potential rolling blackouts. Missouri drivers are paying an average of $3.86 a gallon for regular gasoline, according to GasBuddy. That's up 19 cents from a week ago and nearly $1 higher than this time last year. The national average is 406. That's your local headlines. 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
9: This is Cassie Campbell from the KFVS 12 Weather Center. Partly cloudy skies today. An isolated shower is possible. Highs in the mid to upper 90s. We continue with extreme heat warnings. Tonight we'll drop down to the low 70s. Partly cloudy skies tonight into tomorrow. Wednesday, mostly sunny. Temperatures in the upper 80s with winds out of the north, dropping down to the mid-60s. Wednesday night into Thursday, mostly sunny skies on Thursday. Highs continue in the mid-80s.

playing lots and lots and lots and lots and lots and lots and lots and lots of country music. I shortened this, by the way. There were a lot more lots. Legends of Country. 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
1: You know, you never know, and again, I'm so glad, and I thank God for my wife every day for a variety of reasons, one of which is that because she married me, I don't have to date anymore, and I don't have to be a part of that nightmare.
2: Amen, brother.
1: I watch people. We watched Pancake go through it before he met Liza, and other friends that we've had, we've watched go through, and it is just, man, I don't know how y'all do it. If you're single, we're praying for you, because I don't know how you do it. But there are women out there putting TikTok videos up now saying that you should always ask a man one question, and then depending on how he answers that question, you can just take him off the list.
3: Is it how much do you make?
1: No, you would think, but no, that's not the question. The question is, who is your celebrity crush?
3: Oh.
1: And they say it is a red flag about their personality traits depending on who they say. Some are just dumping the dates, going, nope, sorry, I don't like your answer on that, and that's that, and I don't want to hear anymore, and you're done. And the thing about it is it confuses me, which most things when I
3: talk about. Yeah, because what's a bad answer,
1: that's
3: right?
1: The thing, and I think that's relative, right? I think, I mean, what does that come down to? Does that mean that you don't like the person I like, therefore I'm not going to like you? It just seems a little weird. But this lady breaks it down a little bit, so maybe this will help us understand.
4: Okay. If he says Selena Gomez, he can do almost anything with a Home Depot credit card in the right YouTube video. Christina Hendricks, he likes superhero movies, and although he's a highly functional adult, when the lights go down, he will want to call you mommy. Scarlett Johansson, he is scrutable. Elevated bar food. Zendaya, he's a happy lover boy. Christina Ricci, he's a depressed lover boy. Sofia Vergara, he is packing heat. Meg Ryan, he is not packing heat. Monica Bellucci, he is a snob. Tina Fey, he is a slob. Rachel McAdams, he likes a barefoot woman in a floral sundress who always laughs at his jokes because he's not funny at all. Anya Taylor-Joy, he spends thousands of dollars a year on his nerdy hobby, but the tires on his car are bald.
2: All right. Okay.
1: So apparently there's a list out there that you can look at. And so I don't know, ladies, if you think that'll help you. There you go. And guys, maybe you need to find that list too and make sure you're answering that question correctly, because it would suck if you found the love of your life and answered that question wrong and didn't get to meet her. That would just be terrible.
3: If she says, who's your celebrity crush? And the guy says, it's George Clooney. Then that's probably a red flag.
2: Well, you can pretty much wrap things up right there.
1: That's a flag that he put a profile on the wrong website. Yeah, like that.
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12: Good morning, I'm Jeff Nally on the Cromwell Ag Radio Network. It was a selling day yesterday at the Chicago Board of Trade, likely profit-taking for sure. Soybeans forward in November delivery fell 3.4% at 12.11.5 a bushel at the board. Risk premium being paired, fighting in the U.S.-Iran conflict temporarily paused. Wheat for September delivery fell 3%, 6.58 a bushel. Corn for December delivery fell 2.9%. 4.73.25. Risk premium fled crude oil futures yesterday. Brent crude down 9% in reaction to a pause in fighting in the U.S.-Iran conflict. Lower oil is translating to lower grains, analysts said. Grains are getting hit from all sides. The oil collapse is doing the heavy lift, according to Phil Flynn of Price Futures Group. Vessels having an easier time traversing the major shipping channels, looking to deflate grain futures further. The pullback in attacks is giving ships the confidence to move again, Flynn said. That means more grain is actually reaching the water and then reaching the world's customers. U.S. Corn Belt expected to see above average heat through the next 2 weeks. That according to the latest forecast from the Climate Prediction Center. Rainfall also expected to be near normal and may ease that heat-related burden. The presence of rain seemed to be pressuring Chicago futures yesterday. I'm Jeff Nally.
13: This is Cassie Campbell from the KFES 12 Weather Center. Partly cloudy skies today. An isolated shower is possible. Highs in the mid to upper 90s. We continue with extreme heat warnings. Tonight we'll drop down to the low 70s. Partly cloudy skies tonight into tomorrow. Wednesday, mostly sunny. Temperatures in the upper 80s with winds out of the north, dropping down to the mid 60s. Wednesday night into Thursday, mostly sunny skies on Thursday. Highs continue in the mid 80s.

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1: All right, so Pancake, you were telling us a minute ago that you got the Braun electric razor, Series which is 9. The exact same one that I have.
2: Except you got a really good deal.
1: I did. I got it for, I think it was $149. I bought it at Sam's.
2: Mine was on Amazon for $300, regular $420.
1: Yeah, it's an
2: expensive
3: razor. Because you don't want to get a cheap one, man.
4: That's the thing, right? Because we were talking about, go ahead.
1: I don't know what the cutoff is either, but I'm going to say $100. Anything under $100 on electric razors, you're rolling dice in the back alley with a guy named Guido because it's going to mangle your face.
3: Going to have a rash.
1: You're going to have razor burn because it's not cutting the hair. It's pulling it out by the roots. It's and that hurts, man. It hurts.
2: Do you remember that Saturday Night Live bit they did about the electric razor, everything that it does? It pulls up the hair. Massages the like 12 blades and everything. But I don't think women understand. This is going on our face. You know what I'm saying? And this is something that, like, you know, if it was a chest shaver, let's say, you would never see it. But you see our face, and they don't understand that. And I bet you there are people out there that spent less than $100 on their man's electric razor for their face and went back to just a regular blade.
3: Because like, wait a minute, didn't your wife just buy you one as a present?
2: She did. And okay. She bought me the three hole.
3: The Norelco. It's got the three things on it, yeah.
2: And I have never used electric razor before, and I didn't know you were supposed to clean those things, right? And so I would be shaving, and after like the fourth time, I go, God, what smells? God, it stinks.
1: Yeah.
2: And
1: it's called rotting hair.
2: That's it. Right. Skin. It takes skin off, too, because if it's a cheap razor, you got to grind it into your face. Mm-hmm. And so it's taking off skin cells in there as well. And I opened that thing. I was like, oh, my gosh. And I was like, Liza, I got to clean this thing. I had to put it in for like a day, put it in vinegar to clean it up. And so I went ahead and, you know, I got one on that was on sale, this nice Braun. And I have not shown Liza that I have it yet.
3: Yeah, because that was a present that you just got.
2: It was for a Christmas party. But I don't think she understands. And so I'm coming up with an excuse. And we all three decided, right? All three of us decided the best excuse to say was I could use the other one up at work, right?
1: Yeah,
2: y'all said that.
1: Yes, yeah, that's right. Perfect.
2: Because you guys got my back if she comes
1: in. I got one in both places now. And this is perfect because sometimes I'm in a hurry when I'm leaving the house. And I get to work and I'm on TV, baby. I got to shave. I can't be on TV with stubble. That's no good.
2: Absolutely. So if she uses that, I have that. And then I have that, you know, that one burner on your oven that you don't use and it's really nice for sale. This excuse.
3: The back left one.
2: My back left. Amen. Every single time. My back left excuse would be if that one doesn't work, she spent at least $320 on a hair dryer when we first got married.
1: Oh man, hair dryers are insane anymore.
2: Now you can go less than $100. Guys can go less than $100 for a hair dryer.
3: What's it doing?
1: I don't even use a hair dryer because my hair's dry on it. So I just run a towel over this and it's ready to go.
2: You can do that, right? But so we'll take a Conair. We'll take one of those hotel.
1: Sure.
2: Women, I guess, think that men will just take their cheap devices. This is something you don't skimp money on anything that you do in your face.
1: You can't, man. Because listen, when I was like 25 years old, I got a cheap electric razor. And it mangled my neck, like got caught up in it.
2: I believe
1: it cut me. I'm like, why am I getting cut by an electric? I can cut myself with a regular razor.
2: You get those bumps everywhere.
1: Yeah. And I ditched it and I didn't use one again until I bought that one at Sam's about a year and a half ago. And I love it. And it's got, you put it in the thing and like every third time you use it, you push the button on the top and it cleans it all out.
3: Oh, it cleans itself.
1: Oh, it's fantastic. Itself. Yeah. You don't
2: you
1: ever
2: just put
1: have
2: it
1: to,
2: in there, dude.
1: And you got this little cartridge that slides in it and it cleans itself. And it'll let you know when it doesn't have any more stuff in it to clean because we push the button and nothing happens. And you know,
3: it hide itself away from your wife.
1: It won't do that.
2: I would have got the $500 one,
1: you gotta go big if you want it to run and hide when the wife comes. But here's the thing, ladies, you know how you are about shaving your legs, right? You gotta have a certain razor. And cause you don't want to be messing up and hacking your legs all up when you're trying to shave your legs and whatnot. Our face is just like that.
2: Amen.
1: And that's why we don't use the same razor you shave your leg with on our face, because you can't get the bleeding to stop. I don't know what it is about the hair on a woman's leg, but it wrecks a razor. Wrecks a razor. Do you hear me?
2: That's what you use our
1: razor. It's, and so, if you're going to get your man an electric razor, you got to go big or just get him some regular razors.
2: All right. So then I have the microwave excuse. So this is my double backup, okay?
3: Mm-hmm.
2: I'd be happy because now, my TV career, I had for a long time, I had a beard. So all I have to say is, well, if I can't have a nice razor, I can just grow the beard back. And I guarantee she would probably give me the $300 that I spent.
1: Oh, on this. Mama didn't like the beard, huh?
2: She's never liked beards, but okay. She did say, she went to one of those psychic people a little bit before we met and said, you're going to meet a guy with a white beard. And so I think that's why she
3: was it around
2: me.
3: Christmas? That's a bad psychic right there. I'm just saying.
1: Pancake showed up just in the nick of time.
3: Yeah, right before Santa Claus.
2: The Saint nick of time. There you go. That's funny.
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12: I'm John Rooney, and last night at Busch Stadium, the Cubs put up runs in the first three innings. The Cardinals got a second inning home run to Big Macland from Jose Fermin. But with a 3-1 lead, one out in the fifth inning, Nico Horner singled up the middle with a pulled in infield, drove in two runs to make it 5-1. The Cardinals got RBIs from Mason Wynn scoring Jordan Walker, and then Wynn scored on a double from pinch hitter Brian Torres. That made it a two-run game until the ninth inning with two down, and Nico Horner picked up his fourth hit of the night as he homered to left field, scoring Bregman. Alex Bregman had a four-hit game, so did Nico Horner, and the Cubs beat the Cardinals 7-3. David Peterson, 6-7 over Matthew Liberatore, 5-8. The Cardinals are .500 now, 53-53. Game two of the four-game series tonight. We're on the air at 5:50 from Busch Stadium.
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14: This is Cassie Campbell from the KFES 12 Weather Center. Partly cloudy skies today. An isolated shower is possible. Highs in the mid to upper 90s. We continue with extreme heat warnings. Tonight we'll drop down to the low 70s. Partly cloudy skies tonight into tomorrow. Wednesday, mostly sunny. Temperatures in the upper 80s with winds out of the north, dropping down to the mid 60s. Wednesday night into Thursday, mostly sunny skies on Thursday. Highs continue in the mid 80s.

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1: Listen, I felt you, brother. I know you were like, I got to give up Dr. Pepper. And then you went to Publix to get you a pub sub or something. And you came back and you were like, man, they had the, what was it? It was the 12 or 24 packs.
2: So, well, you could buy any Dr. Pepper product, any of them. 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You buy two of them. And they would give you three of them.
3: Right. So if I would have bought, could you not do
2: right,
3: that?
2: Right, right.
3: Even if you weren't going to drink it, you should buy that.
2: Right, that's what I said. 100%.
4: They're like, well, quit drinking that.
1: You got to take three more. Well, I don't want three more. Well, you don't understand. They're free. Oh, I didn't know. We'll load them up then. I'll take care of that. I mean, dang, times are tough. If I'm getting free drinks, then I'll take the free. So, I mean, and that shot a hole right in the bottom of pancakes. I'm giving up Dr. Pepper boat. Mm-hmm. And, you know.
4: Until they run out.
1: We thought, well, maybe at some point that sale will end and he can go back and he can try again. And I don't know what's happening over at Publix, but it's about to get worse for you, Pancake.
2: Oh, no, don't tell me that.
1: I'm sorry, I have to break this to you, but the Johnsonville Sausage Company has declared war on you, man.
2: So
1: they are about to release, it's, I believe next month is what I saw. This is going to be in stores everywhere. Dr. Pepper flavored sausage.
3: Right, come on now. Well,
2: I already got it.
1: They are taking the 23 flavors that go into Dr. Pepper and infusing it into Johnsonville sausage so that you get what they call a sweet and salty, or swalty is the word they used, a swalty taste to your sausage.
2: What does inspired mean, though? Inspired sausage sounds like something like that would be my screen name on Tinder.
3: Right. You got no swipes on that one, did you? Remember when you used that?
2: They said, can you please change your...
1: I told you, instead of using inspired, you should have used inspiring. There is a difference in the way that sounds, man.
2: Grower shower situation, gotcha.
1: So Dr. Pepper flavored sausage is coming, and they actually hired these guys that do cooking videos on social media, like the TikTok guys and stuff, or Instagram. And I think the first recipe they made with it was like some sort of smoky mac and cheese with Dr. Pepper sausage
3: and
1: stuff in it. And
2: come on, man. I don't know. He's out of town this week, man.
1: Yeah. I don't know what it's going to taste like. I will tell you this. I'm a sucker for these kind of little gimmicks sometimes. Yeah, I'll try, if somebody's like, but I will tell you this. I made a run at the Cinnamon Toast Crunch flavored bacon.
3: Oh.
1: And I'm just going to tell you right now. Walk past it.
3: Oh, really?
2: You make it run to the bathroom.
1: Speed walk past it. It's nasty.
3: Yeah.
1: I mean, Cinnamon Toast Crunch is fantastic cereal. Bacon is one of my favorite foods in the world. But when you marry those two together, you get a dog. I mean, it's not good at all. It's too much. It's too much sugar for a dime, Grand Broadway.
2: I would buy that, yeah.
1: And I'm not about the Cinnamon Toast. They sprinkle it with the dust that they put on Cinnamon Toast Crunch. I'm not a fan of that. So I don't know. This Dr. Pepper sausage, though, they may have something there. You know,
2: I'm going to try it. I'm just like you. You want to see at least, because you want to go through this world knowing that you've taken, it's what your parents told you this at the table. They always went, you eat your broccoli, right? And you go, you don't like it. You never try it, right?
1: At least take one taste of it.
2: Yeah.
1: That's what mama always said.
3: Right.
1: Yeah. And so I think you gotta run at it. You gotta go for the Johnsonville Dr. Pepper sausage at least once and see what it tastes like. You may hate it, but at least you'll know.
3: Yeah.
1: I don't know.
3: You know what you should do is just go ahead and drink that in front of her, Mitch. But you don't tell her what it is. Keep it in like a Yeti cup. And if she says, what's that? You got one.
2: I'm doing
3: it,
2: yes.
3: All you got to do is say, that's a prescription from the doctor. I'm supposed to drink this at 10, 2, and 4 every day.
2: Very, very nice. I think I might do that. But, I had the hardest time hiding all this Dr. Pepper throughout the house. I'm 98% sure she knows my stash, and she's just like giving up on me. Maybe, I don't know.
1: Pancake's like a Coke dealer. There's Dr. Pepper in the back of his toilet. There's Dr. Pepper in shoe boxes under his bed.
2: That is not far from the truth, man.
3: He comes home, he's flushing it down the toilet.
2: Let me show y'all something. Right on it. So for Christmas, she bought me a electric razor, right? Because I don't have my beard anymore. And I have never used an electric razor. Well, I got it. And I told her, I was like, I'd like to go electric razor. And she kind of went, She kind of went a little cheap on me, right?
1: And she didn't get bad move.
2: Right? Oh, and my move. Face was getting all messed up. Well, I'm on Amazon the other day, and I saw this Braun, the 9 series, which is not cheap. It was $100 off. Okay? I'm like, again, going back to the Publix thing with Dr. Brown, $100 off is a great deal. So I said, well, I'm going to go get it. I get it, and it comes to the house. Thing's sent to me. She doesn't open it up. It is now literally sitting underneath my desk right here because I'm afraid she'll see the new one and then ask me where the other one is. So I'm trying to think of a plan of what, A, I could say, and B, I would still like to use it.
1: You dropped in the toilet, man. You dropped in the toilet and ordered a new one.
3: Yeah.
1: The old one's waterproof?
2: Yes. Well, both of them are. You could take them in the shower. The electric razor in the shower.
3: And well, this keep the old one on the desk or wherever. You know, on the counter someplace, and then just use the other one.
2: Well, you have to charge it up.
1: You dropped it on the tile floor and it broke.
2: I was thinking
1: the cat ate it.
2: I was going to say, well, you know, sometimes I get up to work and I realize I haven't shaved, and I'm keeping it up at my work, and I got this one here for the house.
1: Perfect. There you go.
2: Will that work? Because that actually is the truth. Is
1: probably not, but it's worth a shot. it's like the Dr. Pepper sausage. Try it once.
2: Try it.
1: I don't know if it's going to work.
2: That's our answer for everything.
3: I tried that excuse with girlfriends once, and it didn't work out at all.
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18: Missouri drivers are paying an average of $3.86 a gallon for regular gasoline, according to GasBuddy. That's up 19 cents from a week ago and nearly $1 higher than this time last year. The national average is $4.06. Former Justice Department attorney Elizabeth Oyer says she received death threats after testifying before the Senate Judiciary Committee and blames Missouri Senators Eric Schmidt and Josh Hawley for inflaming tensions. Both senators deny wrongdoing. Missouri is among 17 states covered by a federal emergency order aimed at protecting the power grid during extreme heat. The order allows grid operators to use backup power resources through August 3rd to reduce the risk of outages and potential rolling blackouts. That's your local headlines. Now your KFVS 12 First Alert forecast.
8: This is Cassie Campbell from the KFVS 12 Weather Center. Partly cloudy skies today. An isolated shower is possible. Highs in the mid to upper 90s. We continue with extreme heat warnings. Tonight we'll drop down to the low 70s. Partly cloudy skies tonight into tomorrow. Wednesday, mostly sunny. Temperatures in the upper 80s with winds out of the north, dropping down to the mid 60s. Wednesday night into Thursday, mostly sunny skies on Thursday. Highs continue in the mid 80s.

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0: The Legends of Country, Freedom 97.9. You probably know if you listen to this show with any regularity that a lot of times people do things that just confuse us. Mm-hmm. We don't understand why people do the things that they do, and so sometimes we like to stop and ask those people to do one simple favor for us, and that is explain yourself.
1: Yeah.
0: For example, if you're one of those people that go to sporting events and you wear a jersey of a team that is not playing in the game,
2: yes,
0: explain exactly. Yourself.
2: I don't get this.
1: Yeah.
2: You got some explaining to do.
1: Yeah.
2: Here's one that I can't understand, and I found out it is a actual tradition if you fly into Puerto Rico, but I cannot stand when people clap when the plane lands. I never understood
0: explain
2: that.
0: Explain yourself.
1: Yeah. What were you expecting? Yourself. Really? This is a surprise to you?
2: Exactly. Well, if you're flying Spirit Airlines, right. Sure. I get into that. Right.
1: What about the people who shoot guns in the air for New Year's or 4th of July, right? They just shoot guns in the
2: Why?
1: Air. Real bullets. They got to come down.
0: Explain yourself.
2: Explain yourself.
0: Here's some more people I'd like to hear from. People that order steak at a seafood restaurant.
1: Why? Explain yourself.
2: Indeed. Yeah. Indeed. This one, and I'm a traveler and I love being on the road, but I cannot stand people who slow down in traffic because you saw a cop pull somebody over on the other side of the highway.
1: Yeah.
2: It's not even on your side.
1: Right.
2: Explain yourself.
0: Please.
1: Come on. Okay, so you're at the restaurant and the waiter goes, hey, this plate's really hot and you touch it. What?
2: You got to.
1: Explain yourself, people.
2: Explain
1: Come on.
2: Yourself.
0: I'd really like to hear an explanation from you people that bite your toenails. Explain yourself.
2: Ah, yes. That's disgusting.
1: They're pretty nimble, though.
2: It is fun to watch, but not funny to watch. People who use FaceTime or maybe even put your phone on speaker when you're surrounded by strangers in public. Please
0: explain yourself.
1: How about people who complain about spending $12 for laundry detergent and then they go to a restaurant and spend $16 for a margarita?
2: Yeah.
0: explain yourself.
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11: I'm Jeff Daly on the Cromwell Ag Radio Network. Out of the overnight December corn futures, up 2.5 cents a bushel. November soybeans are still down 4.75. The September Chicago wheat market is down another 2.25 cents a bushel. Yesterday, Sep corn dropped 12.5. November soybeans dropped 39.75. Heavy downward pressure on the row crop markets yesterday had a lot to do with the easing of tension between the U.S. and Iran, the U.S. pausing major attacks over the weekend. Now, that sent energy markets diving. Soybean and corn prices followed the move lower, inspired increased liquidation, profit-taking. Widely known that the corn and soybean markets have been in an overbought position for some time, according to some analysts. only a matter of time before profit taking kicked in. The feature today, no major reports due for release. Traders remain focused on U.S. growing weather. Also watching for updates in the U.S.-Iran war, with the weekend pause and fighting sparking a significant risk-off trade across markets to begin the week. Yesterday from the Climate Prediction Center, a heat dome is expected over the Midwest, but during that same period, precipitation is expected to be mostly or at least near normal, which may ease some of the stress from the hot weather on developing crops. I'm Jeff Nally.
12: This is Cassie Campbell from the KFDS 12 Weather Center. Partly cloudy skies today. An isolated shower is possible. Highs in the mid to upper 90s. We continue with extreme heat warnings. Tonight we'll drop down to the low 70s. Partly cloudy skies tonight into tomorrow. Wednesday, mostly sunny. Temperatures in the upper 80s with winds out of the north, dropping down to the mid 60s. Wednesday night into Thursday, mostly sunny skies on Thursday. Highs continue in the mid 80s.

0: The Legends of Country, Freedom 97.9. If any of this sounds familiar, it's because you're listening to the best of Broadway and Friends. And if you've never heard it before, well, nothing I just said matters. One of my favorite insults up until now, because it's totally useless now, I can't even use this insult anymore, to say to somebody is, man, you are as useless as hot dog water.
1: Oh.
0: Is there a use for hot dog water once you
2: know?
1: No.
2: Like,
0: and we were talking about this off mic a minute ago, and T-Wall made a very good point. No one boils their hot dogs anymore. They just shove them in the microwave,
1: right,
0: which is an abomination to the Lord, by the
1: way. It breaks in half.
0: You can't put your, don't do that. Mm-mm. If you're not going to boil them, grill them.
1: Right.
0: Stick a clothes hanger in and put them on a fire. Do something. Right. Don't microwave them. They deserve better.
1: Used to put them in a pot and boil them, and then
0: that water gets all nasty and it stinks and it turns.
1: It has those little circles in it.
0: Yeah.
1: Those little dots, little circles.
0: That's what happens when you cook rat tails. It makes circles.
3: Exactly.
0: In the water.
3: Yeah. You go up to New York City or your major cities that they sell the hot dogs on the vendors. That's exactly how they do them in the water.
0: That's why it makes it so tasty. I think God intended a hot dog to be boiled or grilled.
1: Right.
0: Period. Yeah. There's no other way to cook them. I cannot deal with putting them in the microwave. Well, that insult is out the window now because somebody finally figured out something to do with hot dog water.
1: Oh, really? Mm. What are we doing with hot dog water?
0: Oh, you're going to love this, T.
1: Yeah.
0: They're making beer out of it.
1: Uh-uh. No way.
0: Well, I guess it's beer. It's hard seltzer. Does that count as beer?
1: Yeah, kind of. Okay. Not really, but it's
2: half a beer.
1: It's girl beer is what it is.
0: Like a Mick Ultra.
1: Yeah, right. Like a Zima, right?
3: You leave my Mick Ultra alone.
1: Zima is girl's beer.
0: I hate no Mick Ultra. That's my favorite. Beer, but it's girl beer.
1: Yeah,
0: come on,
1: girl.
0: Man,
1: yeah.
0: Own that.
3: Yeah,
0: come
3: it's
0: on.
3: Too skinny. All right, you're right. Yeah.
0: So here's the thing. In Texas, there's a brewery down there, and it's called Martin House Brewing Company. They are literally using hot dog water to whip up a new boozy concoction that they are calling, it's hot dog flavored hard seltzer. It's called Bun Length.
1: Okay.
3: That's the name of it.
0: Bun Length.
1: Right.
0: And it's going to be unveiled at a festival at the brewery coming up this weekend. And it's 5.2% alcohol by volume.
1: That's pretty good.
3: That just comes from the hot dog.
0: It's 94% hot dog water.
1: Yeah.
3: I don't know.
0: I'm not sure how that's going to taste going down.
1: Or coming back up.
3: Coming back up is more like it. Exactly.
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11: This is Cassie Campbell from the KFDS 12 Weather Center. Partly cloudy skies today. An isolated shower is possible. Highs in the mid to upper 90s. We continue with extreme heat warnings. Tonight we'll drop down to the low 70s. Partly cloudy skies tonight into tomorrow. Wednesday, mostly sunny. Temperatures in the upper 80s with winds out of the north, dropping down to the mid 60s. Wednesday night into Thursday, mostly sunny skies on Thursday. Highs continue in the mid 80s.

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0: 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Ain't nothing about you. That is Brooks Odette. I'm Joe Bob, and I have a new workout hack, and it's not going to involve any kind of new supplement or fancy gym gear. A new study just found that sniffing chocolate between sets might help crank out a stronger workout. And dark chocolate seems to have the strongest effect. Coming up, it's your KFES 12 First Alert Forecast, and Garth Brooks is on the way.
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3: This is Cassie Campbell from the KFBS 12 Weather Center. Partly cloudy skies today. An isolated shower is possible. Highs in the mid to upper 90s. We continue with extreme heat warnings. Tonight we'll drop down to the low 70s. Partly cloudy skies tonight into tomorrow. Wednesday, mostly sunny. Temperatures in the upper 80s with winds out of the north. Dropping down to the mid 60s. Wednesday night into Thursday, mostly sunny skies on Thursday. Highs continue in the mid-80s.

0: Legends of Country Freedom, 97.9 Merle Haggard. Mama tried. I'm Joe Bob. Well, it didn't go so well for the Cardinals last night, but they have another chance tonight. That's what's great about baseball. You always turn around and have another chance the next day as they take on the Cubs. Pregame coming up tonight, 5:50, first pitch, 6:45. As always, you can catch all the exciting action right here. We're your home for St. Louis Cardinals baseball, the Legends of Country Freedom, 97.9. Up next, we have George Strait right after our farm report.
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13: I'm Jeff Daly on the Cromwell Ag Radio Network. Out of the overnight December corn futures, up 2.5 cents a bushel. November soybeans are still down 4.75. The September Chicago wheat market is down another 2.25 cents a bushel. Yesterday, Sep corn dropped 12.5. November soybeans dropped 39.75. Heavy downward pressure on the row crop markets yesterday had a lot to do with the easing of tension between the U.S. and Iran, the U.S. pausing major attacks over the weekend. Now, that sent energy markets diving. Soybean and corn prices followed. The move lower inspired increased liquidation, profit-taking. Widely known that the corn and soybean markets have been in an overbought position for some time, according to some analysts. Only a matter of time before profit-taking kicked in. The feature today, no major reports due for release. Traders remain focused on U.S. growing weather. Also watching for updates on the U.S.-Iran war, with the weekend pause and fighting sparking a significant risk-off trade across markets to begin the week. Yesterday from the Climate Prediction Center, a heat dome is expected over the Midwest, but during that same period, precipitation is expected to be mostly, or at least near normal, which may ease some of the stress from the hot weather on developing crops. I'm Jeff Nally.
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0: 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It's Joe Bob, and 10 in a row continues with Montgomery Gentry. Here's Hell Yeah on Freedom 97.9.
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The Legends of Country Freedom, 97.9, Alan Jackson of those Summertime Blues. I'm Joe Bomber, your home St. Louis Cardinals baseball. They're back at it tonight against the Cubs. Free game coming up at 5:50. Right now, Steve Warner keeps 10 in a row rolling with Linda on the Legends of Country Freedom, 97.9.

Here's another classic that hasn't missed a beat, or a note, or any other part of the song for that matter. 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

Blended to Country Freedom, 97.9, Lugabot, Texas. That is Waylon Jennings. I'm Joe Bob. Coming up in 10 minutes, I'll give you a couple of McDonald's hacks. But right now, it's Clay Walker. Here's Ben White. As we continue inside 10 in a row on the Legends of Country Freedom, 97.9.

0: The Legends of Country Freedom, 97.9 Redneck Yacht Club. That is Craig Morgan wrapping up 10 in a row. I'm Joe Bob. A McDonald's worker is going viral on TikTok for sharing some secrets you probably don't know about. Some of them have been talked about before, but there's others that could be new to you. Of course, if you want to get fresh fries, they say order them without salt. They'll be fresh, but they won't have salt. So are they really going to be that much better? Poor man's Big Mac. This could save you a little bit of money. You'll get a mini Big Mac for about half the price if you order a McDouble with no ketchup or mustard and add Mac sauce and shredded lettuce, if you want to test shredded lettuce right now. And folded egg versus rounded egg. The folded egg is a pre-made egg that they put on biscuit sandwiches and McGriddles. A rounded egg is a fresh crack egg that goes on McMuffins. Coming up, it's your KFES 12 First Alert Forecast and Mark Chestnut's on the way.
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2: This is Cassie Campbell from the KFDS 12 Weather Center. Partly cloudy skies today. An isolated shower is possible. Highs in the mid to upper 90s. We continue with extreme heat warnings. Tonight we'll drop down to the low 70s. Partly cloudy skies tonight into tomorrow. Wednesday, mostly sunny. Temperatures in the upper 80s with winds out of the north. Dropping down to the mid 60s. Wednesday night into Thursday, mostly sunny skies on Thursday. Highs continue in the mid-80s.

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1: Breaker 1-9, this here's a rubber duck. You got a copy on me, Big Ben, come on. Yeah, 10-4, Big Ben, for sure, for sure. By golly, it's clean clear to Flagtown, come on. Yeah, it's a big 10-4 there, Big Ben. Yeah, we definitely got the front door, good buddy. Mercy sakes alive, looks like we got us a convoy.
2: It was the dark of the moon on the 6th of June in a Kenworth pulling logs. Cab over Pete with a reefer on and a Jimmy hauling hogs. We is heading for Bear on I-10 about a mile out of Shaky Town. I says, Pigpen, this here's a rubber duck and I'm about to put the hammer.

0: defend this here's a duck, and you want to back off them hogs? 10-4, about 5 miles or so. 10, roger, them hogs is getting intense up here.
1: By the time we got into Tulsa Town, we had 85 trucks in all. But they's a roadblock up on the Cloverleaf, and them bears is wall to wall. Yeah, them Smokies as thick as bugs on a bumper. They even had a bear in the air. I says, calling all trucks, this here is the duck. We about to go

0: nut pigpen? Negatory, pigpen. You're still too close. Yeah, them hawks are starting to close up my sinuses. Mercy's sake, you better back off another 10.
1: Well, we rolled up Interstate 44 like a rocket sled on rails. We tore up all of our swindle sheets and left them setting on the scales. By the time we hit that shy town, them bears was getting smart. They'd brought up some reinforcements from the Illinois National Guard. There's armored cars and tanks and jeeps and rigs of every size. Yeah, them chicken coops was full of bears, and choppers filled the skies. Well, we shot the line, we went for broke, with 1,000 screaming trucks, and 11 long-haired friends of Jesus in a chartreuse microbus.
0: Yeah, rubber duck to a sodbuster. Come on there, yeah. 10-4, sodbuster. Listen, you want to put that microbus in behind that suicide jockey? Yeah, he's hauling dynamite, and he needs all the help he can get.
1: Well, we laid a strip for the Jersey Shore, prepared to cross the line. I could see the bridge was lined with bears, but it didn't have a doggone dime. I says, Pigpen, this here's a rubber duck. We just ain't gonna pay no toll. So we crashed the gate doing 98. I says, let them truckers.

0: Washer 20, Omaha. Well, they ought to know what's good, them honks out there for sure. Well, mercy sakes, good buddy, we're going to back on out here, so keep the bugs off your glass and the bears off your tail. We'll catch you on the
1: 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McCall. That is Convoy. I'm Joe Bomb. Don't forget to join us for a weekend in the country with Craig Orndorff. He's going to count down a random year's top 20 country hits direct from the Billboard country charts. He'll have some timeline trivia and pop culture nuggets for you that'll bring back some great memories. 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On the way right now, we have your farm report, then the Judds will kick off 10 in a row.
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9: I'm Jeff Nally on the Cromwell Ag Radio Network. Most of Wall Street is higher today, even as stocks of computer chip makers continue to tumble worldwide. Oil prices easing further from the two-month high that they hit last week. S&P 500 up 0.3%, a modest move, masked big swings underneath the surface. The Dow Jones Industrial Average was up 1.1%. The NASDAQ Composite, full of AI stocks, down a tenth after briefly dropping 9.3% below its record that was set last month. The majority of the U.S. market rose after more companies delivered stronger profits for the spring than analysts thought. Coca-Cola was up 6% after its revenue rose 7% despite what their CEO called a dynamic consumer landscape. So at the Chicago Board of Trade, I won't necessarily say it's a full board turnaround Tuesday, but compared to double-digit losses yesterday, we're back on the better side of the equation, although still a negative for the 2 days of trade. Corn is 2 to 9 and a quarter higher. SEP's up 9 and a quarter, 461, and D's up 9 cents and corn at 483. For soybeans, we're between just a fraction and 9 3/4 higher. The August at 12.15 3/4 and the November 12.23 a bushel, up 9 1/2. SEP wheat up 3.663. I'm Jeff Nally.
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0: The Legend of Country Freedom, 97.9. John Stewart and Pete Davidson will headline a 9/11 comedy benefit. The biggest names in stand-up will be there, and also Pete Davidson. We continue inside Tinted Road, Kenny Chesney. This is Young on The Legend of Country Freedom, 97.9.
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0: Yes, sir. Old cowboys never die. 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

0: 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One more day. That is Diamond Rio. Wrap it up 10 in a row. I'm Joe Bob, and it is time for our lunchtime random factoid. Blue whale calves can gain 200 pounds a day, every day, for most of the first year of their lives. This is while they're nursing, roughly, their first 8 months. Coming up, it's your KFES 12 First Alert Forecast, and George Strait's on the way.
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3: This is Madeline Parker from the KFBS 12 Weather Center, and we are looking at another hot and humid day across the region. We are looking at extreme heat warnings in effect across most of the region, with those heat index values getting up to about 115 in several areas today. We're also looking at a few chances of isolated scattered showers, mostly across southeast Missouri later on this afternoon and into this evening, but there's going to be plenty of dry time for a majority of the area.

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0: 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I'm Joe Bob. The Cards are back at it tonight as the rivalry continues against the Cubs. Pre-game coming up tonight, 5:50. 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Up next, we'll get into that farm report, then Mel McDaniel kicks off 10 in a row.
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10: I'm Jeff Nally on the Cromwell Ag Radio Network. Most of Wall Street is higher today. Even the stocks of computer chip makers continue to tumble worldwide. Oil prices easing further from the two-month high that they hit last week. S&P 500 up 0.3%, a modest move, mask big swings underneath the surface. The Dow Jones Industrial Average was up 1.1%. The NASDAQ Composite, full of AI stocks, down 0.1%. After briefly dropping 9.3% below its record that was set last month. The majority of the U.S. market rose after more companies delivered stronger profits for the spring than analysts thought. Coca-Cola was up 6% after its revenue rose 7% despite what their CEO called a dynamic consumer landscape. So at the Chicago Board of Trade, I won't necessarily say it's a full board turnaround Tuesday, but compared to double-digit losses yesterday, we're back on the better side of the equation, although still a negative for the 2 days of trade. Corn is 2 to 9 and a quarter higher. SEP's up 9 and a quarter, 461, and D's up 9 cents in corn at 483. For soybeans, we're between just a fraction and 9 and three quarters higher. The August at 1215 and three quarters, and the November 1223 a bushel, up 9 and a half. Sepweed up 3, 663. I'm Jeff Nelly.
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Officers knew he was drunk when he said he was a Hall of Fame-worthy quarterback. We continue with Keith Urban. Here's where the blacktop is.

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K241CK Cape Girardeau. 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A free service of Withers Broadcasting. 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

0: 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Tim McGraw, Live Like You Were Dying. Wrap it up, 10 in a row. I'm Joe Bob, and it is time for our Don't Be Stupid segment. 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The stupid part to me is, why do you have a cash register sit next to a drive-thru window that can be opened with a key, and the key is in it? Coming up, it's your KFES 12 First Alert Forecast at Faith Hills on the way.
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12: I'm Chief Meteorologist Grant Gate. 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
13: This is Madeline Parker from the KFES 12 Weather Center, and we are looking at another hot and humid day across the region. We are looking at extreme heat warnings in effect across most of the region, with those heat index values getting up to about 115 in several areas today. We're also looking at a few chances of isolated scattered showers, mostly across southeast Missouri later on this afternoon and into this evening, but there's going to be plenty of dry time for a majority of the area.

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0: 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Don't the girls all get prettier? Closing time, that is Mickey Gilley. I'm Joe Bob. Don't forget to join us again tomorrow morning. Broadway and Friends are back there every Monday through Saturday. It was so much fun in the morning. We'll have things for you like What's Up Florida. They got all kinds of crazy stories. 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We have your farm report coming up next. George Strait kicks off 10 in a row.
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13: I'm Jeff Alley on the Cromwell Ag Radio Network. Senate Majority Leader John Thune says if there's a path forward for a passage of the Save America Act, he's all for it, but he doesn't see one. President Donald Trump ratcheting up calls for Thune to get the election bill over the finish line, and that includes ending the filibuster and/or canceling the Senate August recess set to start on the 7th of August. Thune said, "We're going to have some conversations with our folks in the next couple of days. If somebody can show me how we can get an outcome, how we can get a result, how we can get an answer to this, I'm all for it. But if we're going to be sitting here in an endless set of quorum calls, I don't know that that's in anybody's best interest." South Dakota Republicans stressed that he's a co-sponsor of a Save America Act that would require documentary proof of U.S. citizenship to register to vote and a photo ID to cast ballots in federal elections. If the end game is we actually get an outcome or a result, we can stay here till Christmas. The Democrats aren't voting for this, I'm just telling you, and Republicans are not getting rid of the legislative filibuster. Senator John Fetterman of Pennsylvania said Democrats, including him, were wrong during the Biden presidency to push for an end to the filibuster, which effectively sets a 60-vote threshold in the Senate before final consideration of most legislation. I'm Jeff Nally.
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Your home for Broadway and Friends in the morning. And right now we continue inside 10 in a row with the Judds. 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

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And they're all back-to-back, like right now. 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

The older you get, the better you get. Unless you're a banana. But then you make banana bread, and banana bread is pretty awesome, right? Yeah. Wait, where was I? Here's another classic from the Legends of Country, Freedom 97.9.

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Coming up in 10 minutes, I'll tell you what you do not want to use as a diet hack. Right now, we continue inside 10 in a row, Brooks and Dunn. We'll burn that bridge on The Legend of Country.

Blended to Country Freedom 97.9. Just another day in paradise. That is Phil Vassar wrapping up another 10 in a row. This probably isn't going to be another day in paradise if you try this, but many fad diets take off because they sound more appealing than eating healthy and exercising, but probably not this one. There's a new trend called Cyclospora Skinny with videos on social media about

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14: Parker from the KFBS 12 Weather Center, and we are looking at another hot and humid day across the region. We are looking at extreme heat warnings in effect across most of the region, with those heat index values getting up to about 115 in several areas today. We're also looking at a few chances of isolated scattered showers, mostly across southeast Missouri later on this afternoon and into this evening, but there's going to be plenty of dry time for a majority of the area.

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The older the music gets, the better it is. 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

0: Legends of Country Freedom, 97.9. Kenny Rogers, that is Lucille. I'm Joe Bob, reminding you, you can check out the Cardinals tonight. The rivalry continues as they take on the Cubs. Pregame coming up at 5:50. 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As always, all the exciting action will be right here on your home for St. Louis Cardinals baseball, the Legends of Country Freedom, 97.9. Up next, we're going to have Randy Travis kick off 10 in a row after our farm report.
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13: Good afternoon. I'm Jeff Nally on the Cromwell Ag Radio Network at the Chicago Board of Trade this afternoon. It is a higher close, but gains were paired as we worked our way through the day. The corn market finishes a penny to 6¾ cents a bushel higher. The soybean market between 3.5 and 6 cents a bushel higher. And the wheat market today a fraction to 2 and a fraction stronger. And the product trade today, we had soybean oil futures finishing lower, goes along with the lower crude oil prices that we've seen since the Sunday night trade began. 52 cents to 70 cents lower in soybean oil. For meal, for the most part, we're between $1 and $3.90 higher. Rice higher and cotton futures mostly lower. Live cattle October at $3.40 at $222.17. Feeders October $1.57 higher at $326.82. October lean hogs 47 cents up 88.2700. SEP corn up 6 3/4 at 458.5. December gained 6.5 at 480.5 a bushel. Soybeans August up 3.5 at 12.12. September up a nickel at 12.04 3/4. The November 12.20 a bushel, 6.25 cents a bushel higher. For wheat futures, the nearby September was up 2.5 at 662.5. Next July even at 698.5. I'm Jeff Nally.
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12: Madeline Parker from the KFBS 12 Weather Center, and we are looking at another hot and humid day across the region. We are looking at extreme heat warnings in effect across most of the region, with those heat index values getting up to about 115 in several areas today. We're also looking at a few chances of isolated scattered showers, mostly across southeast Missouri later on this afternoon and into this evening, but there's going to be plenty of dry time for a majority of the area.

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7: Good afternoon. I'm Jeff Nally on the Cromwell Ag Radio Network at the Chicago Board of Trade this afternoon. It is a higher close, but gains were paired as we worked our way through the day. The corn market finishes a penny to 6¾ cents a bushel higher. The soybean market between 3.5 and 6 cents a bushel higher. And the wheat market today a fraction to 2 and a fraction stronger. And the product trade today, we had soybean oil futures finishing lower, goes along with the lower crude oil prices that we've seen since the Sunday night trade began. 52 cents to 70 cents lower in soybean oil. For meal, for the most part, we're between $1 and $3.90 higher. Rice higher and cotton futures mostly lower. Live cattle October at $3.40 at $222.17. Feeders October $1.57 higher at $326.82. October lean hogs 47 cents up, $88.2700. SEP corn up 6¾ at $4.58.5. December gained 6½ at $4.80.5 a bushel. Soybeans August up 3½ at $12.12. September up a nickel at $12.04¾. The November $12.20 a bushel, 6¼ cents a bushel higher. For wheat futures, the nearby September was up 2.5 at 662.5. Next July, even at 698.5. I'm Jeff Nally.
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11: Hey, good Tuesday evening to you, Heartland. This is the last of the very hot days, thankfully. Cold front moving through the area overnight tonight. Could see a couple of isolated showers and thunderstorms. I'm actually anticipating most of that activity to stay to our south. Temperatures this evening will be falling through the 80s. We'll bottom out in the lower 70s to start our Wednesday. Wednesday will be partly cloudy and noticeably cooler. Highs will be in the upper 80s here, 90, but the humidity will be much lower, making it feel much better. From the KFES 12 First Alert Weather Center, this is Chief Meteorologist Grant Dade.

0: playing so many of the legends, you're going to cry uncle and auntie and second cousin Randy. 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
1: Well, my daddy left home when I was 3, and he didn't leave much to Ma and me. Just this old guitar and an empty bottle of booze. Now, I don't blame him because he run and hid, but the meanest thing that he ever did was before he left, he went and named me Sue. Well, he must have thought that it was quite a joke, and it got a lot of laughs from lots of folks. Seems I had to fight my whole life through. Some gal would giggle and I'd get red, and some guy'd laugh and I'd bust his head. I'll tell you, life ain't easy for a boy named Sue. Well, I grew up quick and I grew up mean.

me Sue. Well, I knew that snake was my own sweet dad from a worn-out picture that my mother'd had. And I knew that scar on his cheek and his evil eye. He was big and bent and gray and old, and I looked at him and my blood ran cold. And I said, my name is Sue. How do you do? How you gonna die? Yeah, that's what I told him. Well, I hit him hard right between the eyes, and he went down, but to my surprise, come up with a knife and cut off a piece of my ear. But I busted a chair right across his teeth, and we crashed through the wall and into the street, kicking and a-gouging in the mud and the blood and the beer. I tell you, I've fought tougher men, but I really can't remember when. He kicked like a mule and he bit like a crocodile. I heard him laugh and then I heard him cuss, and he went for his gun and I pulled mine first. He stood there looking at me and I saw him smile. He said, son, this world is rough, and if a man's gonna make it, he's gotta be tough. And I know I wouldn't be there to help you along. So I give you that name and I said goodbye. I knew you'd have to get tough or die. And it's that name that helped to make you strong. Yeah. He said, now you just fought one hell of a fight, and I know you hate me and you got the right to kill me now, and I wouldn't blame you if you do. But you ought to thank me before I die for the gravel in your guts and the spit in the eye, cause I'm the that named you Sue. Yeah, what could I do? What could I do?

0: And I think about him now and then, every time I try and every time I win. And if I ever have a son, I think I'm gonna name him Bill or George, anything but Sue. I still ain't that man.
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10: Good afternoon. I'm Jeff Nally on the Cromwell Ag Radio Network at the Chicago Board of Trade this afternoon. It is a higher close, but gains were paired as we worked our way through the day. The corn market finishes a penny to 6¾ cents a bushel higher. The soybean market between 3.5 and 6 cents a bushel higher. And the wheat market today a fraction to 2 and a fraction stronger. And the product trade today, we had soybean oil futures finishing lower, goes along with the lower crude oil prices that we've seen since the Sunday night trade began. 52 cents to 70 cents lower in soybean oil. For meal, for the most part, we're between $1 and $3.90 higher. Rice higher and cotton futures mostly lower. Live cattle October at $3.40 at $222.17. Feeders October $1.57 higher at $326.82. October lean hogs 47 cents up 88.2700. SEP corn up 6 3/4 at 458.5. December gain 6.5 at 480.5 a bushel. Soybeans August up 3.5 at 12.12. September up a nickel at 12.04 3/4. The November 12.20 a bushel, 6.25 cents a bushel higher. For wheat futures, the nearby September was up 2.5 at 662.5. Next July even at 698.5. I'm Jeff Daly.
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0: Birds take on the Rockies. 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
6: Hey, good Tuesday evening to you, Heartland. This is the last of the very hot days, thankfully. Cold front moving through the area overnight tonight. Could see a couple of isolated showers and thunderstorms. I'm actually anticipating most of that activity to stay to our south. Temperatures this evening will be falling through the 80s. We'll bottom out in the lower 70s to start our Wednesday. Wednesday will be partly cloudy and noticeably cooler. Highs will be in the upper 80s here, 90, but the humidity will be much lower, making it feel much better. From the KFES 12 First Alert Weather Center, this is Chief Meteorologist Grant Tate.

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10: Good afternoon. I'm Jeff Nally on the Cromwell Ag Radio Network at the Chicago Board of Trade this afternoon. It is a higher close, but gains were paired as we worked our way through the day. The corn market finishes a penny to 6¾ cents a bushel higher. The soybean market between 3.5 and 6 cents a bushel higher. And the wheat market today a fraction to 2 and a fraction stronger. And the product trade today, we had soybean oil futures finishing lower, goes along with the lower crude oil prices that we've seen since the Sunday night trade began. 52 cents to 70 cents lower in soybean oil. For meal, for the most part, we're between $1 and $3.90 higher. Rice higher and cotton futures mostly lower. Live cattle October at $3.40 at $222.17. Feeders October $1.57 higher at $326.82. October lean hogs 47 cents up, $88.2700. Sep corn up 6¾ at $4.58.5. December gained 6½ at $4.80.5 a bushel. Soybeans August up 3½ at $12.12. September up a nickel at $12.04¾. The November $12.20 a bushel, 6¼ cents a bushel higher. For wheat futures, the nearby September was up 2½ at $6.62½. Next July even at $6.98½. I'm Jeff Nally.
0: It's like a party sub of the legends. It's another super long 10 in a row. So dig in, because it starts now. The Legends of Country, Freedom 97.9.

0: It's time for St. Louis Cardinals Baseball on the Legends of Country Freedom 97.9. 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
1: Cardinals-Cubs, game number two of a four-game series tonight here at Busch Stadium. Welcome in to St. Louis Cardinals baseball. The voice of the Cardinals, John Rooney, along with Ricky Horton and Mike Claiborne, will have the call of the game today. My name is Matt Pauley. We are all at the ballpark, and we are hoping for a Cardinals win tonight after they lose yesterday in the series opener by a 7-3 score. Cardinals come into this game having lost four of their last five, and they are 500 at 53-53 for the first time since they were 8-8 to start out in the first 16 games of the year. Cardinals just made a roster move within the last 10 minutes. Hunter Dobbins, who pitched yesterday out of relief, he has been sent down to AAA Memphis. And Peter Strzelecki, who was recently signed to a minor league deal, he was selected to the roster, so his contract was purchased. He's on the 40-man roster and the 26-man roster. This year, over 30 appearances in the minor leagues, 0-1 with a 3.94 ERA at the AAA level, 0-1 with a 4.06 ERA. The last time he pitched in the big leagues was a couple years ago in 2024 when he had a 2.31 ERA in 10 games with Cleveland. Pitching matchup tonight, the Cardinals, they have Michael McGreevy on the mound, 4-8, 3.07 ERA. He allowed four runs and six in the third innings and a 10-6 home loss to the Diamondbacks on Thursday. Settled in after giving up a two-run home run to Tyler Locklear in the fourth inning. Chicago countering with Colin Ray, 7-7, 4.85 ERA, as that is the pitching matchup. We'll have more on that coming up later on. Up next, generally we talk with Cardinals manager Oliver Marmol. Today we're going to hear from hitting coach Brant Brown. That's in just a moment. It's Ameren Total Access on the Cardinals Radio Network, powered by Graybar.
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0: Well, normally we have a chance to talk with Cardinal manager Oliver Marmol, but today we're going to talk with Brant Brown, the Cardinal hitting instructor. And it's been an interesting run since the All-Star break for you. So the question, when the team isn't hitting like they want to, how do you make sure you convince them to trust the process along with being able to recognize their own shortcomings?
1: Yeah, I mean, we try to keep it positive, obviously, in the hitters meeting. The three big things that happens to hitters when things aren't going correctly is that they try too hard, they speed up, and they try to swing their way out of it. So our big, like, golden points of yesterday, like the big rocks, was slow it down, do less, and hit your way out of it. And we, you know, we have an aggressive team. We've come to understand our gunslinger mentality. And I understand that because we do get hits, but like first and foremost, I ask them, like, what do you think I would say we need to do to improve? And they're all like, chase, chase, chase. I'm like, no, we just need to win. So I tricked them. But anyway, it's just like they feel it more than we do. You know, like I think the emotional level of player versus coach is a little bit different, although we all do not like failure. But the big thing is, like, let's don't talk about the failure. Let's have plans of attack to get out of it. So as you can see, we've had some guys hitting a little bit more earlier lately. Just trying to get back and establish the feel and the routines. Like you said, trusting the process and understanding that even in good processes, bad things are going to happen. It's just how fast can we identify it? How fast can we fix it?
0: And the plus here is they've done it before. So it's not like this is uncharted territory for anyone. So maybe if they keep it simple, go back to some of the things that they feel good about, things will start to fall into place.
1: Yeah, I mean, basically what happens sometimes in the second half is everyone goes home for spring break. They start thinking about their numbers, and then they come back trying to do more.
0: Yeah.
1: When just stay within ourselves, do what the team does best, and at the end of the year, your numbers will be there. Because if you watch hitters, there's an anomalies every now and again, but hitters usually end up where they end up. At some point they'll get hot, at some point they're cold, but the big main purpose and main goal is don't worry about the past, learn from it, but how do we win tonight? Like, that's just the main message each and every night. And then I also tell them the odds are in our favor. the odds are in our favor. So they get a kick out of that one, but I try to keep it uplifting because this game's already negative enough. Now, sometimes truth has to be told, and everyone understands that, but at the same time, is like, how do you manage the emotional level of a young team that's scuffling and always wants to try to do more to try to soften the blows to make them realize that we are good when we don't have to try?
0: Is it easier for you in this situation when a guy comes to you and he knows what he's doing wrong, or he knows what the mechanics should look like, where you guys are on the same page, compared to having to break the swing down and show him something that maybe he's uncomfortable with?
1: Yeah, I mean, you know, everyone has guys outside of the realm, and that's fine. We understand that. But I just think standard communication as adults is fine. And we always just say that the hitter has the first right of refusal. But it doesn't mean, like, it's part of my job to make them aware of things that we are seeing. But if you talk through it like human beings, like, you'll be able to come to a compromise where they say both parties are dissatisfied, but like be able to come to a compromise where like the player feels what he wants to feel, but we're also getting a movement pattern that's just more efficient.
0: All right, we have National Fastball Day. We have other days on the calendar. What day is today?
1: Today, against Ray, traditionally he's done really good against us, just a constant vary of mixes. Today is stay short, take your knocks, grind them out day. That's what I would say.
0: Get the pitch count up. Make sure you can see everything he's got. And you know, I love these guys like Colin Ray who won't show you everything early. So you have to kind of reduce what he can get over for strikes and pitches that you can actually handle.
1: Correct. Yeah, like we have a good idea of like what he likes to do. The big thing is like how are we going to attack that? And then are we able to lay off pitches to get us into hitters counts on pitches that he's trying to force chase on?
0: Let's have some fun tonight.
1: Let's win the game and have some fun.
2: I think everybody can agree with that one. Find a way to win the game. Grind it out. Win the game. And all is going to be good. That is Brant Brown pinch hitting for Oliver Marmol today. 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

0: Cardinals-Cubs, game two of a four-game series coming up tonight here across the Cardinals radio network, across the Cardinals minor league system. Triple-A Memphis opening up a series at Jacksonville. Lefty Mason Molina starting tonight for Memphis. Double-A Springfield, they're at home this evening as they play host to Wichita. Lefty Braden Davis making the start, 1-4, 4.71 ERA. High-A Peoria plays at Cedar Rapids. Right-hand pitcher Jacob Odell, who's been a lot of fun to watch this year, he's making the start, 2-1, 4.09 ERA. And low A Palm Beach, they're playing at Fort Myers. That'll get underway shortly. Lefty Eshawn Henderson on a AAA rehab is making the start tonight for Palm Beach. Again, in our game, it is the Cardinals and the Cubs. Michael McGreevy starting for the Cardinals. We'll take a break. When we come back, we'll go upstairs to go inside the park. 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

0: 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We're all young, and, you know, we're going to be gritty throughout nine.
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